The BrewDog Industries World Headquarters, this is Hard Drive XL, where our guests tonight include Tom Morello, Jack high atop the BrewDog Industries World Headquarters, this is Hard Drive XL, where our guests tonight include Tom Morello, Jackal, and Bring Me the Horizon. Welcome aboard.

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0: They hit Europe in September and the U.S. in October. Beartooth on Hard Drive XL, where the honor group of the night is cats. 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

0: Avenged sevenfold as you and I get underway on the Tuesday night edition of Hard Drive XL. I'm Lou Brutus. Tom Morello of Rage Against the Machine is back again tonight as featured artist. Jesse James Dupree of Jackal will join me later this hour as special guest. We are also going to hear from Bring Me the Horizon via the Hard Drive Archive. Elsewhere on the program, our features will get you ready and hyped for all of the celestial events in the sky tomorrow, including the meteor shower, the planetary alignment, and the partial solar eclipse. It came from the web. Poetry and the Rant, all about its screen time, is going to have sci-fi films that feature impact events with the Earth getting hit with stuff and getting destroyed, which, given the current state of things, probably wouldn't be a bad option.
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0: This band is playing for my old friends in my home spewing grounds of New Jersey tomorrow. 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

0: Hard Drive XL music from Evanescence, the Chili Peppers, Story of the Year, and Guns N' Roses, who play my home state of New Jersey tomorrow night. Shortly after that, big old stadium gigs for them in both Kansas City and St. Louis. I'm Lou Brutus. A lot of people talk about the good old days in rock and roll, but not me, especially when it comes to Guns N' Roses live on stage. Most people are like, oh man, I wish I had seen Guns N' Roses back in the day. They were an absolute nightmare to go see in concert. If they hit the stage, they were fine. But I went to a number of shows where I would wait around until 12:30 or 1 o'clock in the morning, still no band, go home, find out the next morning they hit the stage at 2:30, and then played until the wee hours. It was not conducive to having a good time.
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0: Pam Lou Brutus, always great to speak to my close personal friend, Jesse James Dupree of Jackal. Jesse, it was this day, 1992, the landmark Jackal debut album hit. What was it like for you and the band back then? Because I think you guys were a little bit out of your minds in the way you lived life.
1: You know, that first album, it seems just like yesterday that it was, you know, that it came out. It to be described as just a slab of rock and roll. You know, the years on the road working to try to make it, to try to get that almighty record deal signed by the legendary John David Collodner, Geffen Records, who was my mentor in marketing and the way to do things right, the value of relationships. And that album, when you listen to it, you can just tell that our asses were on fire. I mean, we were ready to knock down brick walls, and we were not the flavor of the day. We came out in the middle of Nirvana and Soundgarden and all the Seattle stuff, and in the middle of all that, here's a throwback to the 70s band called Jackal. You know, people bust their knuckles 40, 50 hours a week or more. When they get ready to jam, they want to do it loud, proud, hard, and honest, and Jackal is the celebration of fundamentals of rock and roll. We celebrate the fundamentals of rock and roll every single night. I generally find that the people that understand what I mean when I say celebrate the fundamentals of rock and roll, those people, they're out here being part of the show, not seeing a show, they're out being part of the show. The people that don't understand what I mean when I say celebrate the fundamentals of rock and roll, Lou, those are the people that have a hard time admitting that they masturbate.

0: Hard Drive XL music from not one, but two artists playing the legendary Full Throttle Saloon, part of the Sturgis Motorcycle Rally in South Dakota this week. Tim Montana, who will hit the stage before Jackal, with many thanks to Jesse James Dupree for joining me as special guest tonight. Last year was my very first trip out to Sturgis. It was amazing. All of the biker stuff was great. Plus the surrounding area, South Dakota, Montana, Idaho, amongst the most beautiful places in the United States. I finally got to see Mount Rushmore, Devil's Tower, and some other stuff. I didn't make it out to Badlands. That, I think, is going to need to be a separate
1: Hard
0: trip.
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0: Hard Drive XL music from Seven Dust, who recently embarked on the Dead 7 tour, co-headlining with another legendary Hard Drive XL band, Theory of a Dead Man. They are in Fargo, North Dakota tonight, moving on to Bismarck, Aberdeen, and Cedar Rapids, Iowa later in this week. What you have on this tour are not one, but two legendary groups that you need to see at least once in life. Plus, you are getting to see them in fair-sized venues, not enormo domes. So if they are within a few hours' drive, catch the Dead 7 tour and thank me later. Coming up, our current Screamer of the Week and a visit from Tom Morello.
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2: Tom Morello joins me in just a moment as featured artist of the week on Hard Drive XL, where the honor group of the night is cats. They can often say more with a single meow than a human could with a dictionary. I did it!

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Tom, everyone gets everything they want. Is this technically your first solo rock album?

0: album?
1: It's my first solo rock album. It is my 22nd album of my career between Rage, Audioslave, Prophets of Rage, Bruce Springsteen, Atlas Underground, Night Watching Records, et cetera, et cetera. But it really is the first Tom Morello solo rock record. And to me, you know, making this record and the feeling I have, and listening to it, it feels, the feeling that I have as a artist, it feels very much like when I made the first Rage record, very much like when I made the first Audioslave record, like sort of standing at the edge of some rock and roll that means a lot to me, that I put my heart and soul into. It is so riff heavy. It is so guitar rocking heavy. It is, you know, like it's got both my guitar creative vision, my personal creative vision. There, while there are some collaborations with Beartooth, Serj Tankian of System of a Down, Irish rappers Kneecap, and of course my 15-year-old wunderkind son Roman is present and accounted for on it, but it is a Tom Morello solo rock record. The touring I've been doing over the course of the last, you know, five, six, 7 years has really embraced the totality of my career. Before it was either I'm doing an acoustic tour or I'm doing a Prophets of Rage tour. What I've been doing is, I play the Bruce Springsteen songs that I've been involved in. I play the Rage Against the Machine medleys. I pay tribute to Chris Cornell. And I wanted a record that was going to really embrace the totality of the rock and roll that I've been involved in while looking at the future.

0: 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Thank you to Tom for joining me every night this week as featured artist. 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
1: 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Some people will get a partial solar eclipse. 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
9: 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Mudvayne's leader Chad Gray hits the Rave Saturday, September 5th, playing Mudvayne and Hell Yeah songs. 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
1: Former Ramones drummer Richie Ramone, who wrote their hit Somebody Put Something in My Drink, 71 years old. Bob, too. The great Bob Mothersbaugh of Devo is 74. Kenny Gamble, one half of the classic songwriting team of Gamble and Huff, is 83. It is also the anniversary of the birth of the mighty Eric Carmen of Cleveland's The Raspberries, born the state in 1949, passed in 2024. Oh, and it is the birthday of the late Hulk Hogan, born this day in 1953. This date, 1996, one of the greats of all time, Mel Taylor of The Ventures, passed away at 63. And in 2020, Trini Lopez died at the age of 83. If only he had had a hammer.
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0: The XL. Something's crawled under his skin and it's time to get it out. Gross, dude. It's Lou's rant of the day.
1: There are some cool celestial events in the skies tomorrow, including a planetary alignment, the peak of a meteor shower, and, for some lucky people, a partial solar eclipse. Personally, I love these things, but it's been my experience, most folks don't give a rat's patootie. I used to try to get friends or family to join me outside to see this stuff, but was usually met with blank stares of torpid disinterest. So I just go it alone. You should too. 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It's the very same reason why I have never had a problem with going to concerts alone.
2: 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J-J-O.
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0: old school corn for this Tuesday edition of Hard Drive XL. The Earth will get whacked in screen time in just a moment. Right after that, we'll hear from Bring Me the Horizon via the Hard Drive Archive. Right now, actual mail from actual Hard Drive XL listeners. It is the Hard Drive XL mailbag. Lou, good day, sir. We would greatly appreciate some of your summer of 2026 guitar picks that you posted on Facebook the other day. We hope to see you soon. Thank you for your time. And it's signed John Rungs, who has very nice handwriting. Now, you don't have to send me a letter, but if you want the free stuff like the guitar picks and stickers, self-addressed stamped envelope to P.O. Box 361, Arnold, Maryland, 21012.
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Earthly Destruction is on deck with Screen Time in just a moment. Then we'll hear from Bring Me the Horizon. 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

JJ Rocks with Hard Drive XL. I don't know what you had in mind, but here we stand on opposing sides. Let's go to war. 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

0: Here's another historic interview direct from the Hard Drive Archive. I spoke with Matt and Ollie of Bring Me the Horizon backstage at the Sonic Boom concert in 2014, and we discussed finally making it in the U.S.
1: We've always felt, I guess, a lot of love from America, but with Semiternal, it's definitely gone to the next level, I reckon. Just the radio support and new fans, and I don't know, it feels like a different band for this cycle. And I think to a lot of people, we are a new band because of Semiternal, and which is fine with us. But yeah, we're stoked.
0: Ollie, what's the difference between cracking the States and cracking things back home?
1: The main thing between America and England is it's not like if you get big in England, it's not a done deal in America. You can be big in England and you can be nothing in America. And for a lot of bands we know and stuff, they've been trying and it's really hard to crack. And I don't know the formula to why

0: Hard Drive XL music from Seether, preceded by Bring Me the Horizon. 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We're going through all of these old DAT tapes, MP3s, mini discs, and all of these other interviews I had conducted over the last three decades. And we realized most of these hadn't been heard in many years. Some of the material had never been heard at all. That's why we are featuring these pieces every night. 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
0: Will you be watching the peak of the meteor shower tomorrow night? 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
1: Tomorrow is such a great night for we sky nerds. There's a planetary alignment before dawn. Some folks will get to see a partial solar eclipse around 1 p.m. Eastern. And then tomorrow night, anyone will be able to catch the peak of the yearly summer Perseids meteor shower. It'll begin to peak around midnight. It will keep going until dawn. All you need to do is get someplace super dark and look up. You don't need any equipment. Now, here is a website you may be interested in to track meteor strikes in the sky. MeteorShowers.SETI, SETI.org. These are the same folks who do the SETI Institute, the Search for Extraterrestrial Intelligence. It is a sky map, and it tracks meteor strikes. It's a little wonky to get used to, but check it out. 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

From old school Alice in Chains, we move swiftly to new school music from the band Dead Sugar. The song is Inland. 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Let me know what you think on Hard Drive XL.

0: Motionless in white to put the wraps on Hard Drive XL for the night. Looking ahead to tomorrow, Tom Morello of Rage Against the Machine is going to be back as my featured artist. Danny from The Warning will join me as special guest. Plus, we will also hear from Billy Corgan of the Smashing Pumpkins via the Hard Drive Archive. Plus, we'll have the Screamer of the Week and celebrations of the birthdays of both guitar maker Les Paul and Metallica's The Black Album. Until then, I'm Lou Brutus, leaving you with the words of writer Dr. Hunter S. Thompson. In a nation of frightened dullards, there is a sorry shortage of outlaws.
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Before Limp Bizkit, we heard Five Finger Death Punch. 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Now Blackstone Cherry with the Deep on JJO.

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You have a say in every song we play. Rate songs 1 through 5. 5 is the best. M for more, L for less. Let us know what you think of I Know Evil by Fozzy on JJO.

0: has been missing for several days now. I've reason to believe she may have stopped off at this very motel.
1: 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Tony Iommi will release a new album called From the Dark, October 23rd, just in time for Halloween. His new song, World Alone, on JJO.

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2: I don't know. How do we get to this? I thought you were my blood. 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And you don't know what you've done to me. I thought you were.

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3: Yeah.
2: She's got to be about 70 all by now.
4: Gotta be.
3: Nina.
2: Nina's on Social Security.
4: Cash that check, girl.
2: Living in Key West. A new Illinois bill would make it illegal to release balloons outside in the free world of Earth. New bill moving through the Illinois House. House Bill 418 would include balloon releases as celebratory gatherings, weddings, funerals, birthday parties. And every time you do it, it's a $500 fine.
4: Love it.
2: Not per balloon, but per event. Balloon releases would still be allowed for higher education. Meteorological. Introduced by Sam Yingling as an amendment to the Environmental Protection Act. Senate was intended to prevent organized release. Now that we've killed all the dolphins and tortoises, we thought we'd stop sending balloons in outer space. Obviously, there's significant ecological impact and significant infrastructure impact. Not only are they dangerous, but they also complicate our storm sewer system. It's something you don't think about. What's the other thing?
4: I think about it all the time.
2: Well, you never told me then. Contact lenses.
4: Oh.
2: Look that up. Is it animals or clogging up the septic? I think it's clogging up the septic. 1 trillion contact lenses, creating fatbergs all over the sewer system.
4: Oh.
2: Yeah.
4: 97% of contact lens users are damaging the environment. Vast amounts of plastic are unwittingly being thrown down the toilet or sink by contact lens users, potentially ending up in oceans.
2: Right.
4: Microplastics.
2: Microplastics.
4: Oh, no.
2: They break up and they just get everywhere.
4: No.
2: All of a sudden, the little bunny rabbits chewing on a contact lens. I'm shocked that hasn't happened before. Remember the Ohio thing where they released about 500,000 balloons? Do you remember that?
4: I was so mad.
2: And that was illegal, too. That was a lot of rubber. I haven't seen that much rubber since I was over at your mom's house last night.
4: Yeah, she does like that latex suit, don't she?
2: And I thought we were out of helium.
4: Right. We're running out of helium.
2: Dude, what are the car dealerships going to do if they can't put up a thousand?
4: I got the wobbly, wavy arm guy. I'm not a fan of balloons. I try to skip them on all occasions. I'd rather do a little

0: little banner or maybe some light streamer action. Balloons suck, dude.
1: Possibly a viral social media marketing campaign?
0: Possibly.
1: I don't even know what that is.
0: The Price is Right.
1: I don't even know what that is. I just said it.
0: Man, you're a natural.
1: Draw me a picture.
0: I can't.
1: What is that, a butt? What is that? Is that a marketing campaign or a butt? I don't even know what that is.
0: It's choose your own adventure there, Danger. This is a long time coming.
1: Well, we'll get to gang violence later in Chicago. First, we're going to get these balloons.
0: Hey, dude. Find a problem you can solve.
1: Every balloon company right now is like, F you.
0: I know, and I get it. They bring joy to people, but dang.
1: Really? Do they?
0: I don't know.
1: Do they?
0: When I see them, because I don't even know who was doing it, but somebody, I think it was like the high school kids or something. Somebody was putting blue balloons all over places in Johnson Creek.
1: Mylar. The death of Earth.
0: And I know it was supposed to be like a special thing, but it just made me angry.
1: Yep. Isn't that why you ran for city council?
0: No, it was after I lost.
1: But your storied radio past.
0: Yeah.
1: Kept a good woman down.
0: This shady bitch.
1: Man, you get busted for meth one time, all of a sudden you can't.
0: You're labeled for life.
1: You can't run for Johnson Creek City Council.
0: I ran, but I lost, and that's fine. Upon reflection, I am relieved.
1: Wasn't the seat taken by like an old guy? He's going to die
0: pretty
1: soon.
0: An old white guy.
1: Yeah, he's going to die.
0: You know, who would have thought?
1: He's going to have a heart attack any minute.
0: You know, I'm pretty sure people were looking at the town board, and they were like, you know what this place needs is another old white dude.
1: Abraham Lincoln. Biatch, we'd like you to wear this stovepipe hat when you come to the meeting.
0: I'll grow my own beard. Don't worry about it.
1: I'm a natural. Is that facial hair yours? Why, yes, it is.
0: Go ahead, tug on it.
1: I think I will. Hi.
2: Oh, my God. I got to tell you guys this. I just peed on a guy I work with, and he didn't like it at all.
1: Your excuse. You're done for the day. Take the day off. I'm not even going to follow that up.
0: Nope.
1: If you ain't cool enough, tune into the show. When it starts, you ain't going to know anything.
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2: Got some baby grub, baby wipes. Got them diapers in disposable kind. I got me a packet of blue.
3: They blow up in a funny shape, though?
2: No, just circular.
3: Sonny, where's Junior?
4: Oh, no.
2: What do you mean, didn't you put him in?
3: No, I thought.
4: What the? Ah!
3: Where'd we leave him?
5: Nathan Junior.
6: Does that make you happy? And that's how much it's, you love that movie?
5: The D-Van, Nathan Junior. You just sit there and enjoy. We're going to have some family time. You know, we got ourselves a family.
6: Well, Al Pacino is a dad again at the age of 83.
5: Amazing.
6: PC2.
5: Good plummet.
6: Well, Chelsea Handler felt inspired to make an Instagram message.
7: There's a new epidemic sweeping the country, and no, it's not another virus. It's worse. Horny old men who won't stop spreading their seeds. They cannot stop procreating. Between the four of those guys, they have...
6: Al Pacino, Robert De Niro, Alec Baldwin, and Elon Musk.
5: You know Chelsea Handler was still a thing.
6: Oh, yeah.
7: 32 children. Robert De Niro just had his seventh child at the tender age of 79. So how do we protect the women of the world from horny old men? I'm offering to put myself up for auction for any available octogenarians. You can find me on eBay or DoorDash. Actually, maybe all these old men should put themselves up for auction. After all, they are antiques. Horny old men. It's never worth the money.
5: See, that's a bunch of crap. Why is it always why is it always the guy's fault? Though that's a grown that's a grown ass woman making a decision.
6: Right.
5: F off. She's an idiot.
6: You know, Chelsea's been posting all this stuff too about not having kids.
5: Right.
6: Like, here's my amazing life without kids. And so then people are like, why? Why are you? Because it's almost like a little bit of shade at people that do have kids.
5: Yeah, who cares?
6: So, you know, this kind of fits into her whole whatever.
5: Yeah, she's looking for an angle. And she's stupid. The women are, what are they, chained to a bed?
6: Well, and yeah, I mean, clearly that...
5: The women are not victims.
6: Yeah, they're getting paid.
5: She's stupid.
6: There's times she makes me laugh, and there's other times I'm like, ooh.
5: And by the way, keep your tits in. Nobody wants to see those pancakes.
6: I like the floppers.
5: Jeez, come on.
6: A little ham.
5: Come on, you.
6: Al Pacino did respond.
8: Ooh. Junkie. Sleeps all day with them black shades on. Wakes up with a quello. I can't even have a kid with her, man. Her womb is so polluted. I can't even have a baby with her.
9: I'll use the word baby. Baby. Baby. Baby. Baby. Baby. Baby. Baby. Baby. Baby. Baby. Baby. Baby. Baby. Baby. Baby. We're dealing with babies, okay?
10: We're going to take care of those babies.
9: Have you ever kidnapped a baby?
11: Don't worry about that, baby. I love babies.
12: I gently tell a woman that I love her baby. I love babies.
9: Love babies.
11: Love babies. Believe me. I love babies.
12: I love babies. I hear that baby crying. I like let the baby cry.
13: I love to hear babies cry a little bit. It's fine. It's good.
12: What a baby. What a beautiful baby.
13: Look at that beautiful baby.
12: Beautiful baby. Beautiful baby.
9: Beautiful baby.
12: Beautiful baby.
9: Little beautiful baby.
14: Disgusting little weak, pathetic baby.
9: Very, very stupid baby.
15: That was a vicious baby.
12: I'm going to find out who that baby is.
9: Find out who that baby is.
12: That baby.
9: Baby.
12: Baby.
9: Baby.
12: Baby.
9: Baby.
12: Baby.
9: Baby.
12: Baby.
9: Baby.
12: Baby.
9: Baby.
12: Baby.
9: Baby.
12: Baby.
9: Baby.
12: Baby.
9: Baby.
12: Baby.
9: Baby.
12: Don't worry about that baby. I love babies. Actually, I was only kidding. You can get the baby out of here.
5: It's never boring. And I forgot his baby phase.
6: Yeah.
5: I forgot about that early on.
6: We've been through a lot, dude.
5: He pounds on something until it's dead.
6: Yep.
5: And I forgot there was a baby.
6: China.
5: I forgot there was a baby phase for him.
6: Mm-hmm.
5: That's hilarious.
6: Oh, yes.
5: I love it. Yeah, I think that's when the rally started, and all the people bring babies, and he was trying to be relatable, I guess, whatever, and just say relatable baby, the word baby, I guess. Clearly.
6: They're like, the research shows people love the word baby.
5: Testing very high.
6: People love babies.
5: And then the second favorite testing word, fake news. And then here we are.
6: Yeah.
5: Top three. Baby. Mr. President, we've tested these words. Trying to say them as much as possible. Baby, fake news.
6: China.
5: That's all you got to say. You won the election. You're good.
6: Hocus pocus, dude.
5: And now, what's the latest ones? I don't watch it. God, I have tuned out of news.
6: Sleepy Joe.
5: Sleepy regime. Biden regime, I hear. What else am I? I don't watch it enough to even kind of know anymore.
6: You don't need to.
5: Yeah, I'm bored with the whole thing.
6: Good.
5: We're
6: it's so absurd.
5: We're a year and a half away, and I can't. I'm out.
6: No, I'm so over news, which is funny.
5: We need to change the law so we can put Arnold Schwarzenegger in as president of the United States, brother.
6: Did you?
5: And then his vice president, me, Hulk Hogan.
6: The thermos.
5: Don't ask me in a debate why they call me the thermos, because I'll whip my penis out.
6: Did you know that Arnold Schwarzenegger has a donkey and a mini horse?
5: Yes.
6: And they're on a diet?
5: I do. And his daughter is married to, what famous actor? Chris Pratt, I believe. Check her out. Vava Voom.
6: Catherine. I call her Cat.
5: I call her Kitty Cat.
6: No, you don't.
5: I bought her toilet. I sniff it every day.
6: I would know. I have her toilet. That's JJO News. Stay fresh, cheese bag.
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3: That we are live at a Sound Lounge. POD has been really generous with their time today. You guys were here yesterday. You showed up on the wrong day.
4: Yeah.
3: I didn't want to bring. Was I not supposed to bring that up?
5: Yeah.
6: You know what?
5: That has nothing to do with us.
3: Yeah. Where's that crazy Kiwi? He's been drinking again.
7: Are you guys throwing the bus driver under the bus? Yeah.
5: Actually, it was somebody else, but we're not going to say who it was.
3: So what'd you do? Did you
4: got to enjoy your great town.
3: Yeah, you stayed in town. Madison, yeah. What'd you do?
4: Spotted cow.
3: Atta boy.
7: Oh, awesome. Yeah, I mean, New Glarus, nice.
4: Yes, sir. You walked the mall.
8: Oh, did you?
3: What, you went to a mall? Yeah. You guys in a mall? They call security in 2 minutes.
4: Are you kidding me?
3: That's
4: how we killed time.
6: And we went out and hung out with like a bunch of college students last night.
3: Where?
6: The Viking.
4: The Viking?
3: No, it's not. It's not the Viking. I don't think we have
7: a Viking.
3: The Vintage.
9: Oh my God, I love that place.
7: Yeah. Awesome.
6: It had a V.
3: Yeah, downtown. That's cool. How'd you like the scenery downtown? I had that specially arranged for you boys. Coming in town.
5: It was nice.
3: Some ladies come down here, hot night, short skirts.
6: Oh, come on, man. It's college.
8: And them girls are too young.
3: Well, that was my point. Yes, that was my point.
4: We were helping the students with their midterms.
7: Oh, okay. There you go.
3: All right.
8: Hey, Johnny does it. Well, he used to do it a lot before he got married.
10: Do it for Johnny, man.
3: Yep. I want to hear a tune. You guys have come all the way from Australia.
8: Right.
3: Yeah. We're going to make you. We're going to take advantage of you. Yeah.
4: Via San Diego, California.
3: Make you play. Via San Diego, California. Whatever you want to do, give me an intro and take it away. POD, live in a sound. Yeah.
6: We're going to start with some old.
4: Got a tune for me.

always played the fool. He broke all the rules so you would think he was cool. And he was never really one of the guys, no matter how hard he tried, or they thought of suicide. It's kinda hard when you ain't got no friends.

0: That is such an ageless song. It is. They're going to be playing that song in 1,000 years.
1: Right.
2: We hope so.
1: That's called royalties, man.
0: It's called royalties, man.
3: That's pretty haunting acoustic.
0: That song just goes to a different level when you do it like that.
4: It's only
0: guitar.
4: Like the second, third time we've done
0: it. Is it really?
4: Yeah.
1: No kidding.
4: Everything has to just mellow.
0: That's shocking that that's the first or second, third time you've ever done it that way.
1: Yeah, acoustic, yeah.
5: Discussing the big issues of the day.
6: I'm loving the debate.
5: A round table of intellectual giants.
6: Great minds battling it out.
5: Oh, wait. This is JJO. Get up with Johnny and D. Mornings, 94.1.

0: 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No good.
1: And then Christy farts in her sleep, and I tell her it was the cat. We all wake up. She's like, did somebody break into the house? I'm like, no, it must have been the cat. He's dropping bombs.
2: Yeah.
1: You know.
2: Yeah, she, I know, dude. She stinks.
1: Yeah, but she's all ours. That's all good.
0: Johnny and Dee. JJO.
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3: Now, I'll tell you a commercial that I'd be great at. They haven't asked me to do it, but I'd be the perfect guy to do it. Viagra. I have the perfect Viagra commercial. I take a Viagra. I look down about an hour later, and I say, welcome back. Do you know that 25% of Viagra is taken by men who are in their 60s and 70s and are not married and have no possibility of a date on the horizon? So what do these guys do? And you see, ladies, it's very important for a man to always feel you're the captain of your ship. Now, you can fly that flag at full staff whenever you want to. Always feel you're the captain of your ship. Now, you can fly that flag at full staff whenever you want to. Doesn't matter if there's anybody there to salute.

0: Ronald Saloon, day... 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
1: I think that was day three.
2: Hang on, let me check the sun. Let me do a sun setting and see what day it is.
1: Like it's day three of broadcast. Day five of being here.
2: Old Columbus knew where he was when he sailed.
1: No, he sure didn't. He sure didn't know.
2: This America, this is mine. This is mine now.
1: Sure didn't know where
2: you
1: he
2: people,
1: was at.
2: You people, get off my land. It's been here 1,000 years. Get off my land.
1: I've listened. I visited the Tatanka Museum today. I've had about enough.
2: They've lied to me my whole life. Oh, wow. What a hot... Dude, 30 seconds in. Hot take. Hot take on indigenous people. Hot take. I can't believe this. Mike, follow up.
3: I haven't seen one out here. So
2: that's what I'm talking about. A hot take? You haven't seen a hot take? Oh, a Tatanka. You've seen a Tatanka. So we're at Full Throttle Saloon Day, yada, yada. Cheese, dick, and meat wad. The hammer is here. Mike from Edge Construction. Long time rider. We got into it today. Good God almighty, take me back to Virginia. Did we get into it today? What didn't we get into today? Dude, this place is getting weird.
1: It is getting weird.
2: I'm not kidding you, dude. There is drama.
1: I like how we get all quiet.
2: Well, we're going to talk about these people over here. I don't want to talk about weird. I'm talking about these people over here.
1: We even do it when we're in the studio. We're like... Hey, this is really weird. I think it's only going to go over 35,000 watts when we get real quiet.
2: We're in the studio, I think
3: somebody's watching.
2: Here's what I do. I go, bitch. I think Randy's in there yelling about me, the skee ball. She's like, what? I can't hear you. I'm like, why? There might be a microphone in here. I don't know what's going on.
1: You're real quiet.
2: Oh, my Lord, mercy. What a day. What didn't we... do today. You know, and I'm running on no sleep because Tim, the
3: ultimate landscaping.
2: Let me tell you about Tim. When Tim doesn't go to bed, nobody goes to bed.
1: Dude, he was blowing up my messenger from 1 a.m. to 4 a.m.
2: He was sending me videos at 4:38 in the morning. I'm like, dude, lay down and pass out. Let Mother Nature work.
3: And the stereo at 4:26 as well.
2: Where is this him? Oh, I don't know where he went to get ice. We're at his camper. We're at Club Ultimate Landscaping today. So we're moving around the campground trying to see what everything's about and being nosy. See what everybody's cooking. Everybody drinking. And some of these nice campers, everybody's got a fifth wheel but me, Mike, and the biatch. What are we doing wrong?
1: We just kept talking about how nice Deerfield Pistol's camper was. We're like, dude, you go in there, it's like you're in a real house.
2: I'm not kidding, dude. That is nice living.
1: I know, and I was like, and it's all men in here, and they're still keeping it nice and clean.
2: Yeah.
1: There must be some sort of inspection that happens when they get back. I don't know. But
3: did you feel like it was a little too nice?
2: I think,
3: really?
1: Yeah, like they hire a cleaning lady.
2: I think, you know what I think? I don't want to talk out of school, but I think.
1: Or one of them's gay. I don't know.
2: Thank you. Let me follow up on that. And I'll give Doobie credit. Doobie and Whitey are here. I think Whitey's the bitch in the relationship.
3: Oh.
2: And he cleans. Oh, yeah.
3: Everybody's
2: he's not here. That's why I'm saying. Shoot me in the leg.
1: We're talking about everybody while they're not here.
2: Everybody's getting ice. We're taking our shots before they get back. We're taking our shots.
1: Yep. That's how you know you're a real friend of the show.
2: And then you people are sworn to secrecy about our gossiping over here. Good God, what a day. We got caught in hail almost twice today.
3: The good news is Danger got a shower today.
2: Here's what happened.
1: So yesterday...
2: Oh, I have another bathroom story.
1: Okay. Oh, my God.
2: Do you want to hear it now or do you want me to save it?
1: Save it. Okay. But I do know that yesterday... You were going to go shower.
3: You were gonna shower,
1: you were gonna go to bed, right. And you, Mike, instigator, you were like, oh no, I'm gonna go party. And I was like, why are you ramping up? You're like, just cause he's planning on going to bed. And your plan freaking worked.
2: Instigated.
3: I went back to bed, by the way.
1: Did you?
3: I'm going to bed. Oh, Mike's going down there?
2: I better go babysit. I better go watch.
1: The last thing I heard you say, you want to grab a beer before we walk down there? I was like, that son of a bitch is not going to shower.
2: I was hoping to get drunk and fall in the pool and I'd clean off. I don't know how this works. Accidental shower. I was in the bathroom not an hour ago. We got back. We were on a long ride today. We were out since 7 o'clock this morning. And so we got 9 hours in on the bike. Yeah, okay, yada yada. I get back and I got a poo-poo. And I get down here to the bathhouse and I sit down. What happened?

0: The guy next to me, I swear, as God is my witness, starts playing Slayer on his phone. Sitting there, my co-pooper.
1: Some pooping music?
0: Some pooping music.
1: That's awesome.
0: And then, no.
1: Oh, no.
2: Did that get the juices flowing?
0: Well, my head, I've got a headache. I've been, you know, all the things. I've been on the bus. I look over, not a stitch of toilet paper on the roll. And I did some damage. Been a day. We ate the pagan burrito today.
1: Oh, no. Yeah, so you needed TP.
0: I said, hang on. I go, Slayer, dude, could you spot me some TP? And he rolled me. He took it off and rolled me under the Slayer guy. Saved my butt.
1: That's nice. Yeah.
0: Yes, it was. And he's like, I got you, bro.
1: That's awesome.
0: So
1: did he ask you how much you needed?
0: It was a mini roll. I don't know why it was there.
1: He handed it to you?
0: He handed it to me. So Slayer guy saved me.
1: Last time I asked a lady for toilet paper, she's like, do you need a lot or a little? And I was like,
0: well, you know what? Wait. You know why? I know. I could say this without thinking. Do you know why she thought you need a lot of toilet paper? Because she heard the bass in your voice. That's why she assumed.
2: She didn't know if you were like in the middle.
1: Right. She didn't know.
2: Just getting started.
1: But I was like, I don't really know how much I need.
0: So how much did you get?
1: I was like, I guess give me a lot in case.
2: What if it's one of those never ending?
1: Right, you never know.
0: Oh, no. Save a little for a rainy day.
1: It made me pause.
0: That's amazing.
1: I didn't think about it.
0: That's
1: before.
0: Amazing.
1: Yeah.
0: Was it the right amount though?
1: It was good.
2: Should really
1: good.
2: Be prepared for that question. By the way.
1: Right. Yeah. And I had never thought about it.
0: Are
1: I
0: you
1: just,
0: a dainty?
1: Just take what they give you.
0: Are you a dainty wiper, or do you like to just get up in the crevice up in there?
1: Well, my years at assisted living.
0: Oh yeah.
1: You have a technique. Yeah.
0: Yeah, you do. Let me see the hand cup.
1: Well, you cup.
0: Oh, that's nice.
1: You wipe.
0: I got something I could sit in that hand right now. After one more Jell-O shot, and I'm putting my balls in your hand. I don't care what's
1: happening.
0: I don't care. I don't care.
1: Great.
0: I'm in Sturgis. It's the only thing that hasn't happened today.
1: I don't want balls in my hand.
0: That's my toilet. Wait. Okay, that's my toilet story.
1: Great. It's well, I'm fun. Glad Slayer friend was there for
0: He was
1: you.
0: Amazing. He was amazing. But I didn't even know a phone. It was like he had a JBL, the round JBL carry.
1: He's like, I'm not pooping here without anyone.
0: Oh, he was
2: set
0: rocking,
2: up in
0: dude.
2: There.
0: He was right. He might. You know, JBL makes that little round one that you can almost hang.
1: Yeah.
0: It's got a clip on it. You can almost hang on a chain. But he was rocking. It sounded good. I'm like, Slayer.
1: Maybe he was self-conscious of his poo noises, and that's what...
0: Dude,
1: that's
0: legitimate.
1: Yeah,
0: and
1: it is.
0: And Slayer, you get almost... My God, let me think about this for a minute. I'm trying to think of a Slayer song.
1: You could go to the begging burrow and have all the queso you wanted and blow up that toilet.
2: Are you
1: no
2: talking
1: one
2: about
1: would know.
2: Timing it with the Slayer?
1: The double bass. Yeah, but...
0: Anyways, we survived. We came out of...
1: How long were you pulled over for underneath nothing? Waiting for the hail to pass.
0: Five minutes.
1: Just getting brain damage.
2: I'm stuck on the poop. Sorry.
0: Well, we pulled out of Nemo, and we were in Hill City shopping and drinking wine and non-alcoholic wine. It ain't how we roll out here with alcohol.
1: Grape juice.
0: spiked grape juice with fentanyl.
1: Oh
0: no, I don't know what happened on it.
1: Jesus.
0: And we missed that. They had baseball-sized hail in Nemo today.
1: Dude,
0: and the guy said, don't move. We were at Johnson Siding. He's like, dude. And it was like a 10-minute ride to Nemo?
2: Yeah.
0: He's like, do not move. And they got destroyed over there. A lot of bikes got hit. And so we roll into Nemo, and we're like, we might make it. And this is
2: raining.
0: Like 40 minutes later, 30 minutes later, waiting it out. We got to Nemo, and it started spitting, and I'm like, I think we're on the edge of it, and we ran up Vonnegut Canyon. We didn't get 2 miles, and it was a downpour. Couldn't see. Had to pull over.
1: Damn.
0: And then 1 minute later, it turned into hail. Lady pulls up on a three-wheeler, dives under a tree. I've never seen anything like it. Dove under a tree like a wounded, I don't know, whatever.
1: Platypus,
0: whatever. And I'm like, I don't know if that's great. Because you never know minute to minute what this storm's going to do. So we jammed on the bikes and drove out of it 2 miles down the road.
2: We could see the sun, like, sunlight was leading us on.
0: Right.
2: Like, it was always a few miles ahead of us, but
1: I like that the wind's building.
0: Yeah, we, It was us versus the weather today. Man versus weather. What do we call that bit we do? Us, no.
1: You versus the world.
0: Poor people versus the world.
1: Yeah.
0: And the world almost won today. The world almost won today. But yeah. Anyways, that I sort of, you know what I should invent? I thought about this riding down a mountain today. I had to run a thing called the hail cubby. It's like a vinyl tarp that two people can pull under themselves like a condom. Called the hail cubby.
1: Okay.
0: And that's as far as I got.
1: It's a work in progress.
0: Hang on, I'm going to sketch that out. Hang on, let me sketch. Don't bother me, Mike, I'm sketching.
1: He's an idea,
0: man. I'm sketching over here.
2: I kind of like when stuff goes wrong. Like
0: I know okay. you do. I know you do, man.
2: There's no stories unless something
1: right.
2: goes wrong.
0: I know you do.
2: Like, unfortunately, this time... This is the only story we got that doesn't involve a toilet and danger.
0: And cops and all the yeah. things. So anyways, there we go. It was a hell of a day. And we're lucky we got out of it without, a broken fairing, I guess.
1: Yeah,
0: whatever.
1: 100%.
0: Or windshield or whatever.
1: Yeah, good stuff. Well, I'm
0: yeah,
1: glad
0: good
1: you
0: stuff.
1: Made it.
0: All right. And then right. We'll, you had some things we can talk about.
1: Oh,
0: then.
1: Yeah, dude. We were busy today as well.
0: All right, then.
1: But thank you to Harley-Davidson Madison. Can't be out here without them. And Deerfield Pistol, our friends there. 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Ultimate Landscaping as well. 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But more from the Ultimate Landscaping. What are we calling their campsite?
0: Food Emporium, I hope. I'm starving.
1: Oh, my God.
0: I hope it's a drive-through. Do we have bear meat or something? I don't know what they eat.
1: 94.1 JJ.
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15: 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It's out there.
16: Cloudy skies with a few peaks of sun with fog in spots early today with daytime highs approaching 85. Winds out of the east around 5 miles per hour. Partly cloudy tonight, lows around 67. Chance of thunderstorms tomorrow, high of 80. I'm weatherology meteorologist Paul Trombley. Right now, 66.
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0: We're back with Johnny and Biatch live from Sturgis. Would someone please get Johnny a towel? He needs to dry off from the pool. He might electrocute himself. Oh, wouldn't that be nice?
1: All right, back at Michael Ballard's Full Throttle Saloon by contractual obligation. I got to say, Michael Ballard, now in all locations in Branson, Estes Park, and Sturgis. What's the other one? Trimble, Tennessee, right?
2: If you say so.
1: All right, close enough. Full Throttle here at the rally, the biggest, dustiest, most dangerous motorcycle rally in the world with Cheese Dick and Meat Wad. And I got Brett here from Verona Safety. Hey, Brett, how are you, buddy?
3: I'm wonderful.
1: But you got to pull that mic right up. That's the cheap mic.
3: Yeah, I know. I heard.
1: Got that at the...
3: I'm doing wonderful things.
1: Got that at the garage sale. How are you?
3: Good.
1: What'd you do today?
3: Had to go buy a new faucet for my kids.
1: You got to pull that mic up, and I mean it. You got to talk into it.
3: All right. Well, I was told not to get too far in there.
2: Well.
1: Did you hear the last story?
3: Yes,
1: I may need your help. With what just happened with me and Slayer guy, I may need you. No, what'd you do today? Where'd you go?
3: I had to go buy a new faucet for my camper. I broke the faucet off in the kitchen sink.
1: How'd you do that?
3: Doing dishes.
1: It just pulled off?
2: Just excitedly doing dishes. Man, look at this.
3: I was just like, damn, what now?
1: How did you, did it catch on a plate or something?
3: No.
1: Or the handle just pulled off.
3: I just touched it and it's like.
1: My God. And this is your camper.
3: Yes, it is.
1: Unbelievable. Where'd you get a faucet at?
3: Ace Hardware, right downtown.
1: Unbelievable.
3: Yeah, they had them and it was pretty.
1: How do you know it's going to fit?
3: I don't yet.
1: I love Sturgis.
3: There it is.
1: Brett, he goes, I just eyeballed it and went to Ace Hardware.
3: I took the old one in and matched it up.
1: Oh, okay, yeah. I got you.
2: Oh, that's
1: well, congratulations on the shiny thing. It's nice.
3: It's broken. That one's junk.
1: Oh, you know what I wonder? Did they charge a Sturgis pricing even on faucetry?
3: You know, the new one was kind of pricey.
1: Was that $38?
3: The new one was
1: $46. Okay, not bad. So. You didn't get gouged?
3: No, not
1: Sturgis
3: too bad.
1: Pricing.
3: Not
1: that's,
3: too bad.
1: That's not bad.
3: That was fun.
1: The reason I brought you up here, number one, Verona Safety is sponsoring our beer party at the pool.
2: Yep, tomorrow.
1: Wisco Wednesday, so we'll have that going on tomorrow. Verona Safety brought us a bunch of stuff in goodie bags. We got like 80 of them. What's in there?
3: Yeah, a bunch of grab bag stuff. Just some safety stuff to really throw in the back of your bike. There's a bunch of earplugs in there and some safety glasses.
1: I wore the sunglasses today. Yeah. They would sell those at like Quick Trip for like $28.
3: Yeah, they're pretty cool.
1: They're really nice.
3: I got a few pairs of them, so yeah, they're pretty legit.
1: Okay.
3: You know, just some wipes, lens wipes, hand wipes,
1: right.
3: Some sand taser wipes.
1: I love it. Now, what I brought you over here for was we, and by we I mean all of us old pervs, were at Lita Ford last night. How, dude, I don't know what they put in the water. Not just in Sturgis, but Sammy Hagar and Lita Ford sound like they're 31 years old.
3: I'm
1: trying to figure it out.
3: They're good. They both were good.
1: I don't know how she sounds like it's 1988.
3: Yeah, I don't know.
1: And maybe it's just good vocal control. Yeah, that mic is horrible. Maybe it's good vocal, good breathing.
3: Well, it's doing something right. Living the right life, I guess. The rock and roll life.
1: favorite moment at Lita Ford, who's still wearing the tightest leather pants. I think she's still wearing the same pants from 1988.
3: Yeah.
1: Leather pants.
3: The drum solo was pretty
1: oh, my
3: legit.
1: God. Is that guy a bodybuilder guy, but I don't remember his name.
3: Big dude.
1: Huge dude.
3: He had abs I'd never seen before.
1: I thought it was you up there for a minute. Brett learned to play drums?
3: Air drums.
1: Got crazy.
3: That was Sammy Hagar. I was hitting the air drums pretty hard.
1: Would you say that Lita Ford is and always will be the hottest female ever in rock and roll?
3: She's one of the top five.
1: I will make my case. Who are your other five? I'm going to be a pick for a minute. Who's the other five?
3: Hailstorm.
1: Oh, Lizzie. All right, who else?
3: She's pretty good.
1: What about Susanna Hoffs from the Bengals?
3: Joan Jett in her day was pretty good.
1: Okay. That's acceptable. Yeah. Give me one more.
3: Fart.
1: I don't know. What band is she in? Oh, biatch, you got that one. Brain fart. I just had that with a Slayer guy in the toilet.
3: Right.
1: And I tell you, she played the hits. And the guy that sang Ozzy to Close Your Eyes, spot on.
3: I
1: had goosebumps. I really had goosebumps, and I could tell she was emotional when she sang it. Because since Ozzy I can tell she still has a connection to it
3: these
1: decades later.
3: Yeah, that was pretty good.
1: Kiss Me Deadly was spot on. And what's the song she sang with Nikki Sixx wrote it before Motley Crue got famous? In and Out of Love? or falling in and out of love.
3: Right.
1: If you want a song that should have been on the radio and never got on the radio, even when I was a top 40, Falling in and Out of Love, written by Nikki Sixx, is one of the greatest songs that never got credit.
3: Yeah.
1: And that's on that third album with Kiss Me Deadly and Close Your Eyes. Those are all on one album together.
3: You would think that she would got more playing time.
1: I'm shocked. And I'm not saying she wasn't famous. I'm shocked she didn't go a little more nuclear with some of those songs.
3: Right. Yep, I agree.
1: Because that was a hell of a big first record. And a lot of those songs deserve to get played, and they didn't get played. But between her and Sammy Hagar, how was 38 Special? I didn't see much
3: 38
1: of
3: 38 Special was very awesome.
1: Spot on.
3: Me and Doobie went over in the middle and watched it from the center.
1: All right.
3: And the sound out of that system down there.
1: Do you know that
3: sound is phenomenal. I've heard a lot of concerts, did a lot of shows.
1: Yeah.
3: The system they have here is legit. It is awesome.
1: Meaty.
3: Yes.
1: Meaty, yep. And you can feel the tremble come up from under your feet. Yep. I swear to God, it's one of the best sound systems I've ever heard.
3: Crystal clear. It was just, really was
1: good. Does the 38 Special guy still sound like the radio that we all know from?
3: Yes.
1: Okay. Same guy?
3: I don't know. He had a
1: signature vocal. Oh, I just broke my bracelet. God damn it.
3: Well, that's no good.
1: My tantric bracelet. I'm
2: shocked.
1: Well, that sucks. No,
2: shocked that it broke.
1: I'm going to tell Hugo you said that.
2: Go for it.
3: Well, there you go.
1: So,
3: good excuse to buy a new one tomorrow.
1: All right. Anyways, how you enjoyed the music so far? It's just such a great lineup this year.
3: Yeah, you know, I'm a music buff. I love to see this stuff. I may not know exactly all what they're singing and who they are, but I still just enjoy being here and seeing everybody.
1: The time capsule aspect of these bands is mind blowing to me, and I don't know. Lita Ford could tour into her late 70s if she...
3: Her voice was pretty legit. I mean, that was right on.
1: Not strained.
3: Nope.
1: And it sounded really good. So, all right, Brett. Well, I'm glad you had a good time, man. And thank you, everybody of Verona Safety.
3: Yeah.
1: For you guys coming along this year. It's so cool.
3: We appreciate being here.
1: Yeah. I hope we can make it a lasting relationship.
3: I hope so.
1: Because we're going to drink a lot of beer tomorrow.
3: It's been fun.
1: Yeah, man.
3: All right. It's been fun.
1: Brett, everybody.
3: One of the other shows that we seen later last night, we went inside and we seen a band called Gunshine. Those guys were awesome.
1: GNR?
3: Nope. They do a lot of their own stuff. Oh. We sat in there until about 1:30 this morning when they finally got off stage. Those guys were good. And that was one of them I was looking forward to seeing.
1: Yeah.
3: And I got that on the list last night.
1: Gunshine. Oh, Gunshine. All right. I got you.
3: Yep.
1: All right, man. I'll make sure to check. Inside the, there's like five bands going on at any one moment. So.
3: Yeah.
1: All right. We're Full Throttle Saloon. Some of the cool stuff we get to do out here. And you could be right with us.
3: Thanks
1: drinking Jell-O shots right now in the setting sun. We'll come back with our Full Throttle Black Hills Rally broadcast. Thanks, Harley Davidson of Madison, and all the cool people that get to come out and be a part of it with 94.1 JJO.
0: We'll be back with Johnny and Biatch after these important messages. Jesse's on a rampage at this point. Who clogged the toilet? 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
1: 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Wow!

0: died and you just died and you watched. I died and you walked by and said, no.
1: We're back with Johnny and Biatch live from Sturgis. Jesse's got cold beer, Slunshine poured, and now someone has to pour him into his lawn chair.
2: Yep.
3: Hey, this is Vince Neil for Motley Crue.
2: Hey.
3: Rock and roll, WNJO. Oh, just reliving some of the rock and roll hits and classics out here. We are at the Full Throttle Saloon in the Sturgis, South Dakota. And that's Sturgis proper. We're about 9 miles out of Sturgis.
2: Vail.
3: Huh?
2: It's Vail, South Dakota.
3: I did not know that.
2: Yeah.
3: What?
2: Yeah.
3: The area here is called Vail. Unincorporated.
2: Yeah, V-A-L-E.
3: I did not know that.
2: Yeah.
3: Where did you learn that?
2: Well, when you put it in your weather thing.
3: Oh, no kidding.
2: It says you're in Vail, South Dakota.
3: That's amazing.
2: Ah!
3: My beer just flew everywhere. I'm so happy to learn new things. Vail. Well, hello. Good morning, Vail! Good morning, Vail! Doing my Robin Williams here. So here we are, day three. Feels like day apocalypse. I don't know what to tell you. The brain and things are frying. As we speak.
2: Well, I rested mine yesterday. I'm feeling pretty okay.
3: I tried to. Then Lita Ford got her claws in me.
2: You had good intentions. I can't believe it.
3: I had great intentions. Yeah. And then I ended up freaking smash smoking a cigar at midnight. Yeah,
2: I look at it. Disappointment in Sarah. Oh.
3: I was gonna. I got back. We got done with the show. And at 7 o'clock, you're like, I'll just shower, take a good poo, and go to bed. Nope. Cigar, midnight, trying to eat a turkey leg. Good time. Hey, I want to talk about your husband.
2: We're with Sarah. Yeah.
3: Sarah's here from Ultimate Landscaping, Tim and Sarah. They're on every job. Do you throw the pavers around when you get... You got to pull that mic right up there.
4: Occasionally I do.
3: Yeah, yeah. I know. Flex for me. Look at that. Dude, that's tight right there. Was that her arm? I don't even know what I poked there.
2: Stop touching her.
3: Don't touch me. If somebody wants to get a paver job, you guys busy or can somebody get in?
4: We could still get in. We're booking late fall right now. We're booking, but there is still time. Absolutely.
3: What if somebody's got like a 10x10? Can they be a customer?
4: For sure.
3: Oh, I love it. Yep. What if they have a 100x100?
4: For sure.
3: Well, that's like that lake job,
4: the
3: you
4: lake
3: guys.
4: Job was beautiful. Yeah.
3: Well, yeah. That was like a multi-level.
4: God,
3: that's crazy.
4: Yeah. Lots of engineering went into that. Yeah. Lots of layers of excavation.
3: So you science the hell out of that stuff.
4: Yeah. Oh, yeah.
3: And I tell you what, would you say 4 months?
4: It was about 4 months. Just shy of 4 months from start to finish. Weather was a factor in some of that.
3: Oh, sure.
4: Also,
3: there you go. Lakefront.
4: Yeah, it was a beaut when she was finally done. I almost shed a tear when I was sweeping the sand in the last of the
3: Because it's over. You're letting your baby go. Oh, no.
4: Yeah. It was a fun job.
3: Ultimate Landscaping, WI.com. And you can go to Facebook and see.

0: can find us, yep. Yeah. And then you can give us a call or text at 262-370-0901, and we'll hook you up.
1: Let's talk about your husband.
0: Yeah.
1: How do you live with this? And I know he's great at his job. At 4:38 in the morning last night, I get a drive-by, and you know what's playing?
0: Was it Journey?
1: Not 10, but he took it to 11.
2: 11.
1: The Greg Kin Band, the breakup song, is waking up the entire... You know where we're camping? It's the entire Harley-Davidson dealership VIP area. There's like 40 dealers from across America. And he's like, no! We're never coming back!
0: He's here to give you a good time.
1: He didn't go to bed last night.
0: He didn't. I was like 7 a.m.
1: Oh, if I was half his age, I could have hung. I can't.
2: I told you. When these guys came up, I was like, listen to me. You cannot hang with Tim and Sarah. No. You don't even know.
1: Tim passively, aggressively kind of challenged me.
0: Yeah.
1: He goes, I said something like, yeah, yeah, big boy, you think you got it? And he's like, oh, you don't even want to get into this. And he was like, he didn't even smirk.
0: Nope. No, it's like, don't tempt me with a good time. Don't tempt me with a good time.
1: And there it was, 4:38. I got the video. And by the way.
0: It's not going to be Johnny Dangerous.
1: You were at the picnic table.
0: I was. I fell asleep on the picnic table.
1: Okay. All right.
0: I was singing my heart out until I don't even know what time out here, and we were wild.
1: You had this blue light going or something? Like a
0: speaker.
1: That's the speaker. I thought it was like a, what's that lamp from the 70s?
2: Lava lamp.
1: Like, man, they're cool.
2: Now you need a lava lamp.
1: Yeah, you're missing. The only thing we're missing is a lava lamp. Yeah, you guys were on a mission. So you stayed for Lita Ford. You did a 38 special.
0: Yep.
1: You shut that down.
0: We did that, yep. Then you came, went inside and shut that down.
1: Yeah. You had Whitey and the Deerfield Pistol Boys over here?
0: No.
1: No.
0: They did not show up over here. They went home.
1: Okay.
0: And, no, it was just Tim and I and our friend Chris.
1: Okay.
0: Living our best life.
1: I heard there was a weird thing at 1:30. Was he accounted for here at 1:30? Tim, where were you at 1:30 last night in the morning?
0: Probably still at the band.
1: Oh, okay.
0: Maybe.
1: Okay.
0: Maybe.
1: I'm laying there in bed.
2: Blaming you for every noise.
3: I almost got arrested last night, actually.
1: Yes! Yeah. That's what I want to hear.
0: Well, trying to save our Cali friend, who's still
1: that,
0: gone.
1: Oh, that guy. Is he gone?
0: Kevin Kelly is...
2: Oh, no.
1: Oh, man.
0: They tried kicking him out of the band.
1: All right, hang on. How did you almost get arrested?
2: Just tell us
1: real quick.
3: I was just trying to stick up for my friends from California over here, and then he sized me up, and we had some words. And
1: who's a cop or the other guy wanting to mess with him?
3: You know, full throttle security. You know,
1: gotcha. Well, you're a big boy.
3: Yeah, and they sized me up, and they went, and he goes, "You should probably just go the other way for right now.
1: While we
3: deal with this." I'm like, "Well, no, this is my buddy now. Are you with him?" I said, "He's no, we're
1: so is Callie starting some schnit?"
3: No.
1: Or just a friendly...
3: He was being okay.
0: He wanted to dance.
1: Okay, all right.
3: He was trying to be flirty.
1: I was just going to say, he was trying to win the affections of a young lady.
3: Yes,
1: all right.
3: Yes, absolutely.
1: All right.
3: And Dad did not like that.
1: Yeah.
0: Damn.
1: The other... Yeah.
3: It was maybe some weird stuff going on, but I don't know.
1: Well, you got to say, everybody's going to defend the honor of their woman. I'm sorry, that sounds old school, but that's
3: his daughter.
1: That's the way it is. Well, and daughter. Oh, my God. Oh, that's what you meant by daddy. Okay, I wonder.
3: No.
1: I thought it was like...
3: Not in the bedroom, daddy.
1: Okay, that's what...
3: Real daddy.
1: That's where I thought we went. Ah! Okay, now you know the rest of the story. Okay.
2: If I never hear you say bedroom daddy again, I'll be all right.
1: Well,
0: I'm with you on that.
1: Sarah's like, no, I liked it. Oh, bedroom daddy.
2: Oh, yeah. Right. Here's two of the bedroom daddy from Ultimate Landscaping.
1: This is how it works. This is when the best biker names were made.
0: Oh, my.
1: Bedroom daddy from Ultimate Landscaping. I hope everybody listening at home hears this.
0: Oh, my God.
1: They call him Bedroom Daddy.
2: Oh, no.
1: That's amazing. Hello, Bedroom Mommy.
0: No.
1: Hi.
0: No,
1: how are you?
0: No.
1: Oh, this is the best. I love it. All right, great story. Well, which we were in the middle of another story, and then we told another story. Now I'm lost.
2: That's so how it goes here.
1: We'll call it even and get out. We'll call it even and get out. Best way to get a hold of you guys?
0: UltimateLandscapingWI.com.
1: Yeah.
0: And,
1: just leave a little message.
0: Yep, leave a little message.

0: Bedroom Daddy is would like some attention. We'll let you go. We'll cut you loose. Oh, this is fantastic.
1: I went sideways quick.
0: This is so fantastic. I can't wait to call Tim next week on the radio. All right. From the route, you take it out, Biatch. You're good at this.
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1: 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You didn't even say anything, and you knew I forgot you. I can't even believe it. And 94.1 JJO, it's Cheese Dick and Meat Wad.
2: 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I guess no one's even going to get out at this point.
3: Good morning. Getting more crowded now, but so far the interstates and Beltline are moving along, but pockets of congestion are starting up. Brake lights on inbound John Nolan approaching North Shore Drive, outbound at Broome Street. No issues in East Washer downtown yet, and other main routes are at the posted speeds.
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12: Weather. It's out there.
13: High temperatures reach up to 85 and foggy early today under partly cloudy skies. East winds around 5 miles per hour. Lows level off around 67 tonight. Highs level off around 80 tomorrow. Chance of thunderstorms. I'm weatherology meteorologist Paul Trombley. Right now, it's 66 degrees.
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0: We're back with Johnny and Biatch live from Sturgis. Thank God for Crystal. No one else would let these two do a live broadcast for a drunken week.
1: Yeah, right.
2: All right, back at, my God, the dust in my throat right now.
1: And the semen.
2: Man, you know what? You know what's great about this?
1: It's like a Fatberg. Different.
2: You know, that's great. Likely we're not recording yet, so nobody will hear this. I love you, Sturgis. I love you, Sturgis. Come on, throw some more at me, Sturgis. What else can you do to me today? You almost killed me. What else you got? The cheese stick meat wad. We're at the Black Hills Rally of Rallies, the biggest motorcycle rally in the world. Vroom, vroom. All right, now we have, I had a lot of topics today. I don't even think I can get to it all. Whitey is here from Deerfield Pistol. A lot of our, how are you?
3: I got to get this thing real close to my mouth. Yes.
2: I have to tell you something. We're doing Jello shots. I didn't know your tongue was that long. I mean, I don't want to make it weird, but dude, you are like the Gene Simmons of Deerfield.
3: Well, Dee knew.
1: You beat me to it, you son of a bitch.
2: That's like a snake's tongue. It's unbelievable.
1: You should see him unhinge his jaw. That's even more.
2: I have a cream for that in my briefcase. I think I can help you. I have a bandage. How are you? What'd you tell me today? You were over there yapping away. Something about guns in Sturgis. What was going on in Sturgis?
3: Yeah, we took the day off of riding. We went downtown and hung out downtown and just watched all the weirdos.
2: Oh, yeah.
3: And
1: there's a few of them.
2: So, Brad, Mike, Tim.
3: Everybody's got a gun.
1: Yeah.
2: No kidding.
3: They're just walking around with guns on. I love it.
1: Yeah, super cool.
3: That's why there's no problems down here.
1: I saw a lot of open carry happening, too, in Wisconsin, I feel like people feel a certain way about that, especially when you start getting into Dane County and stuff.
2: Well, when four of you walk into a Culver's, no offense, but it sometimes scares people.
1: Yeah, and then it was weird. That was weird,
2: out
1: too.
2: Here, not weird.
1: Yeah, because I think then, like, the police didn't even really
2: It was
1: understand.
2: Changing. Yeah, it was kind of changing.
1: What was happening. So.
2: Yeah, I agree.
1: Yeah.
2: I agree.
1: So that was strange.
2: Well, they proved their point. Oh, here comes the wind. God damn it.
1: Yeah.
2: Christy, could you...
4: Sorry. Could you,
3: We have a gust of wind.
4: Sorry. Oh, no.
1: It's all of his thoughts from the last 20 years.
2: Well, that was one page. That was. What do we do with the other page?
1: They're all blank.
2: I'm not kidding.
3: You had a bunch to talk about. There's like one thing written on that page.
2: Oh, that was like
1: it's
2: 50.
1: It's just a bunch of penises drawn on all these pages. You're a madman.
3: What's you with penis drawings? What's that all about?
2: Well, let's go to the camper and I'll tell you what it's all about.
3: And they're all small.
2: Well, it's a self-portrait. What do you think it is? What is happening in Sturgis? Everything's trying to kill us this week.
1: Oh, my God.
2: Was that a 60-mile-an-hour gust?
1: I don't know what just happened.
2: And by the way, not only that, the temperature just went down 5 degrees.
1: Yeah, it sure did.
2: Oh, no. They said we were going to get some crazy. Okay, my little show prep topics went flying all over the campground.
1: We'll figure it out.
2: Johnny Dare is going to go, oh, there's a genius DJ over there.
1: Yeah, he is.
2: I ran into Johnny Dare near the bathrooms today. That was like part two of my bathroom
1: trip. What if he was Slayer, dude?
2: Oh, dude, I didn't even think about that. I might have been pooping next to a legend, Johnny Dare from Kansas City. Anyways.
1: 100%.
2: So all these mofackies are walking around Sturgis with pistols?
3: Yeah, it's pretty entertaining down
2: there. Yeah, are they like pull that mic up. Are they like
3: we like to spend one day down there just watching people.
2: Oh, God, yeah.
3: I think I'm kind of weird, but then I go down there and I feel so much better
1: God,
3: about myself.
1: Yeah, you're so normal. You're so normal. We were just reading shirts. It was like, I might be a bitch, but I'm not your bitch. And I was like, easy.
2: That's nice.
1: And then there was, I eat ass. I like big ass. I like thick ass.
2: Yeah.
1: You know, all versions of that. Yeah. But my favorite one, which I own an apron that says it is, who ate all the
2: Yeah, pudding.
3: Pudding.
2: I love pudding. I love pudding. Pudding.
1: The best by far. But yeah, I just watching everybody down there is incredible.
2: My shirt, it's still my favorite. And she's not here this year. She's tended bar for about 10 years here at Full Throttle, or nine, or how long they've been open here. But the tall drink of water, same shirt, cut off, mid-riff, wrong hole, but I like it. That's how I identify people in Sturgis, South Dakota.
3: I took a picture of some hats that were sitting out.
2: Here we go.
3: There's a lot of body paint on there, too.
1: Oh, yeah.
3: This one.
2: Oh, we're going to get blown out of here, aren't we? We are. Yeah, we're going to have to go in the camper.
1: I don't want us heading
3: read these
1: his.
3: On the air.
2: No, try us. We can edit. She can edit this stuff later.
1: Yeah.
2: Try
1: it. Fine.
3: Jam out with your clam out.
1: Oh, I have that hat.
3: You got that hat?
1: Yeah.
3: That was pretty original.
1: I might have actually brought that hat.
3: And the next one said, you can't make a baby in the butt. I did not know that, but apparently that's true.
2: Man, I didn't either.
1: That explains why your wife hasn't got pregnant.
3: And then the other one I thought was funny was, I support Roadhead.
1: Yeah.
3: Yeah.
1: Okay.
2: So,
1: yeah.
2: Instead of Road Rage. Because that would be even weirder if you supported Road Rage.
1: Right,
2: nobody likes that.
3: Well, this one, I probably can't say that on there. Right?
2: Let's see. S. Schnitt Show Schnitt Supervisor. Schnitt. I have that on a t-shirt at home. They got that for my 40th birthday last month.
1: You calmed down.
2: You did.
3: I know. Hey, listen, I didn't swear on the radio.
2: You did your homework.
3: I did.
2: This is really good.
3: Prepped.
2: What about the classic, I'm not gay, but a 20 is a 20?
1: $20.
2: It's still one of my favorite. I see it everywhere in every city I travel
3: to. It's my friend Paul's favorite saying.
2: All-time classic.
3: It's true. Yeah. He's $20. So.
2: Okay, so we feel good about open carry. We like this.
3: Yeah.
2: We're okay with this.
1: Oh, yeah, for
3: definitely.
1: Sure.
2: If people want to come out and take some self-defense, and not only that, and you know, we say self-defense, but it's really about taking care of yourself and your gun and some safety. If you've never handled firearms, it's a good thing.
3: Absolutely.
2: It's a good thing.
3: Yeah, especially if you're new to it, come out and then once you know about it, then you have to routinely practice, right? So,
2: Muscle memory.
3: You guys haven't been out there for a while, I got to tell you. I'm a little concerned about this.
2: No, I know. I'm coming.
1: I know.
2: I'm vibrating.
1: Daddy, don't yell at me.
2: I'm vibrating and I don't even have a phone.
3: I am 5 feet away from you. That's not me.
2: Did you just unhinge your jaw? You, sir, need to calm the hell down.
1: It's the vibrating panties. All right.
2: No.
1: Check this out. This super old gun that's for a raffle at the 76 Museum. And it was crazy. They had all kinds of different guns there. But when you look at it, the like basic gun that they've been using,
3: it really
1: has not changed.
3: Right.
1: You know what I mean? Like, it's kind of wild.
3: Did you buy a ticket for it?
1: I didn't. I should have.
3: Yeah.
2: How much for a ticket?
1: I think they were like $30 or something.
2: What's the old thing the Spanish used to use? Dragoons? No. Something. What were those things called? The Spanish.
3: Stand by. I'm holding down the awning.
2: Yeah, the awning's about to fly. We may have to move into a camper.
1: I don't want your head to get taken off.
2: What's the old Spanish gun used to be called? With the big flared end like a trombone.
1: We've shot one before.
2: Yes, we did. Do you remember what? Not a dragoon.
1: I was going to say bassoon, but that's a wind instrument.
2: Yeah, that's not what it is. Anyways, I can't remember what it is. All right.
1: You don't actually learn in the Basic Defensive Pistol League. So
2: you don't need to know any of this information when you go to Deerfield Pistol. You can buy guns. I bought my 380 over there, dude.
3: I know, and you said that. Were you carrying it this week?
2: Yeah. It's in my vest. I used to carry my 9mm when the one great promotion for Sturgis when the guy got shot across the interstate. What I did was I made a vest. I had it on the other day, and I've got my 380 pouch for it. So I had a lady sew it for me. So yeah,
3: that's what you need.
2: I'm all strapped up.
3: Perfect.
2: I'm all strapped up.
3: A nice carry.
2: Yeah.
1: We got to cut this break so Whitey doesn't die.
2: Yeah, we're getting blown away here. We're going to need
3: some more duct tape over here.
2: All right, DeerfieldPistol.com Main Street. We'll come back here and make some more stuff up that's not true. We're at the Rally Black Hills 86 edition with Cheese Dick Meat Wad 94.1 JJL.
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1: Madison's Country Q106 and 94.1 JJO. Johnny D. Christy here at the Full Throttle Saloon, Pappy Hoyle Campground at the 86th Sturgis Motorcycle Rally. Hello, you guys.
2: Hello.
1: We have had a weird day.
3: It's been something.
1: There's been a lot of things.
3: But I feel like that's kind of, isn't that part of coming out here? Is like
2: there's no manual,
3: right,
2: dude? There's no. We got hailed on today. We almost got burned to the ground with a field fire the other day that tried to jump the road to burn down the Full Throttle. Didn't need that in my life.
1: I feel like it's not the rally unless weird things happen.
2: Right, honestly. But so, we're good.
1: We're all good. We're all safe. Nobody's
2: compromising,
1: hurt.
2: Improvising, and getting on with our
1: lives.
2: Well,
1: Doobie's hurt.
2: Everybody's good. Doobie's hurt. Doobie's down. We lost it. Doobie. Trust me, Doobie fell off his moped, dislocated his shoulder, collarbone. Probably going to have to go to the hospital.
1: Doobie from Deerfield Pistol. And he's already been to the hospital out here the same year I went to the hospital out here.
2: Oh, he went down the pool stairs.
1: Yep.
2: So. If you had a choice, would you rather go down pool cement stairs or fall out of a camper?
1: Ooh, that's a personal one for me because I did fall out of the camper and it was the worst pain of I have ever experienced in my life.
2: You don't want to see when Doobie fell, it improved his face. When you fall, it could hurt your face.
1: Well, I'll tell you, when I fell down the camper stairs, I could not eat. I had to crawl to the bathroom, and there was like one position I could go without severe burning shooting pains throughout my whole back. Doobie just started drinking again, and he was fine. Yeah. So I guess falling face first down concrete stairs is the winner. I don't know.
3: Right.
2: Well, that's how they do it in John Wayne movies. They'd give you some whiskey and slap iron to it, hot iron to it, and then we get to the next town.
3: Well, I think, from what I understand, Whitey just did, he put some gunpowder in the wound and lit it on fire.
2: That's what I'm saying. What movie did that? Oh, my gosh.
3: Yeah,
2: oh, my gosh.
3: I can't
2: remember
3: what it was.
2: What, they filled it?
3: But I think it was on TV the same weekend because we both saw it because we were like, Jesus Christ.
2: It's not Jeremiah Johnson.
3: It's one of the...
2: Oh, no. Oh, I know what we're thinking of. Gladiator. It was Russell Crowe.
3: Oh, yeah.
2: When he filled his wound and they put this, and then they put bugs in it.
3: Oh, my God.
2: That's how you make it to a Sturgis right there.
3: Goddamn right. I can't find no bugs. It's too dry.
2: No bugs. They all got them. They all left for Arkansas. They moved out. All the bugs are gone. Anyways, how are you, Christy?
1: Oh, I'm fine. I'm good.
2: Yeah. No accidents. You're good.
1: Not yet, but I have hit my head 3 times in the camper.
2: Yes.
3: I hit my head in the camper.
1: You did?
3: Yeah, super bad. I was all excited because I was crawling in bed. We were watching trash TV.
1: Of course. Good.
3: The Ultimatum, one of my favorite shows.
1: I love The Ultimatum. Oh my God. I didn't know you watched that.
3: Yeah.
1: Okay, we're talking about this later on.
3: And
1: so good.
3: I was all excited because Amber was like, I want snacks. And so I made snacks. I was like, look at what I got. And I brought it to bed and clunk, hit my head. And the sound almost made Amber sick.
2: The
1: sound is terrible. It's actually worse than probably the pain.
3: And I was like, I'm fine. I was like, I hit my head. I'm like, don't you hit your head? And then I realized she's so short, she probably never hits her head.
1: Good point. How tall are you?
2: You're
1: not my height.
3: 5'7".
2: Nature at work. Yeah. By the way, your mic's clipping, so be careful. You're clipping out there just to let you know.
1: Okay.
2: Yeah, our mic's right. Yeah, we had to move inside. So just a real quick recap. We were outside. Doing the show, a 90-mile-an-hour wind came up. We're excited. There is a severe wind alert until what, 30 minutes?
1: Well, it's a damage threat.
2: High,
1: extreme, or severe.
2: Everything's extreme out here. Me getting drunk, extreme. I mean, you know, there's a good odd. Good odds. That's going to happen.
1: Chances of something bad happening.
2: Yeah, very
1: high.
2: Good. So we had to come. We're in the ultimate landscaping camper now, trying to live through the evening until Miranda Lambert comes on.
1: I'm so excited. But that's like we were just saying off air. That is, you have to have weird things happen out here, or it is not the rally. And that's what's fun about it and the stories we talk about forever. So I'm good with it.
2: I just want to mention this. I was listening to some of the radio out here. Good guys, good radio out here. They mentioned next year's lineup.
1: Yep.
2: There's two bands that have been announced.
1: Full Throttle
2: next year. You want to go ahead? You go ahead.
1: Yeah. So Dierks Bentley, that's huge.
2: Right.
1: Super excited for that. And then Hardy. But what was really interesting about Hardy, they keep saying you want to get your tickets now.
2: Right.
3: Yeah.
1: You want to get your tickets. And I don't know. There's a secret. We don't know. But they're like, this is going to be the biggest event of the whole rally. I'm guessing he's bringing someone huge.
2: You know who's opening up for Hardy? Jesus Christ.
1: Well, that's what they said.
2: That's big. Yeah.
3: The second
1: they did
3: coming.
1: Say that.
2: That's the rumor.
3: Yeah.
2: Second coming.
1: So we were trying to guess. I don't think Jelly Roll, because he said he's taking a 2-year hiatus for his mental health.
3: Yeah.
1: Morgan Wallen seems... I don't know.
2: Well, he writes and plays with rock stars and
1: Nickelback. They did thing together.
2: Sure.
3: Has the Full Throttle ever sold out?
1: That's a good question.
2: It can't be Morgan Wall. Morgan Wall is selling out two night stadiums. I mean, that's. I don't think they're big as this place is. I think you would all hell would
1: but
2: break
1: why
2: loose.
1: Aren't you announcing who it is my question, if it's going to be that huge?
2: Right.
1: Where
2: well,
1: they're saying, like, buy your tickets
2: well,
1: before
2: but,
1: you
2: but,
1: leave.
2: And yet here week. We are talking about it.
1: Also right. true.
2: So here we go.
1: Is this just marketing at its finest?
2: Maybe.
3: They're pretty good at marketing.
1: That's true. That is a good point.
2: So maybe Jesse, James Dupree, and Hardy will go out and do a duet together.
1: That would be cool, too.
2: You know? Who knows? Who knows?
3: Islands in the stream. That is what we are.
1: I love this. I love that. So on cue, we did a 250 number one country songs for 4th of July weekend.
3: Yeah.
1: And that was one of our biggest songs.
3: Oh, yeah. Oh heck yeah,
1: Islands
3: dude.
1: In the Stream. Mm-hmm. Dolly Kenny.
2: How's some of that Alabama do? You get some
1: we
2: Alabama?
1: We had Alabama on
2: That's
1: there.
2: I'm talking about
1: we
2: right
1: had Hardy.
2: There.
1: We had Morgan Wallen. All the things.
3: Yeah.
2: How about some 38 Special? That's a good crossover.
1: We did not.
2: I know, but you know, back in the day, 38 Special got played on country radio, just like Top 40 got played. And Kenny Rogers was almost considered a Top 40 band.
3: Oh, 100%.
2: Back in the day.
3: And well, because wasn't The Gambler that was like a movie?
2: Sure, it was a movie, and there was massive crossover back in the day with those movies.
3: But also, like, back in the 70s, that was when they were playing, like, theme songs on Top 40 radio.
2: Convoy.
3: Yeah, right, yeah. Like,
2: Convoy.
3: How wild is that?
2: I love playing Convoy. Whenever we're on JJO and a trucker calls, I whip out Convoy. And Randy Hawk drives off the road. And there we go.
3: Yeah.
2: There
1: it
2: is.
1: Wait, are you guys excited about... Hardy,
2: Hardy. Hardy rocks.
1: He is
2: Hardy,
1: on JJO and Q.
2: If you've never been to a Hardy show, he comes out rocking harder than AC/DC. Yeah. It is not a country show, folks. It's all rock.
1: He did that. He did like three little tiny shows like a couple of summers ago, and it was one of my first Hardy shows. And he came out rocking hard. I'm like, how are they labeling this a country show?
2: Right.
1: But they did.
3: Yeah.
1: But I think he definitely loves that, like, country rock.
2: The only time he slows down,
1: Southern.
2: What was the duet with Carly Pierce? Get in the truck.
1: Wait in the truck.
2: Or wait in the truck. Yeah. So maybe.
1: Lainey Wilson, but okay.
2: Oh, Lainey. All right.
1: Fine.
2: Sorry about that. Anyways, it's all good. So anyways, there's going to be some fireworks next year.
1: I'm going to try to get out of Jesse what the secret
2: is. Yeah, yeah.
1: I'm going to work on this.
2: We'll beat him up a little bit.
1: I can't promise
2: that
1: anything.
2: That sounds good.
1: I'm going to work
2: good.
1: On it.
2: Well, if anybody can, you can.
1: Thank you.
2: I don't know what that means.
3: I don't know. Do you finger gunned at the same time? It's a little uncomfortable about
2: that. You know what? We used to talk about that at JJO. We'd say, when you run into somebody and then you see them 1 minute later, how do you react to them? Do you smile? Do you not look at them? I like to do finger guns. And then go, pa-pow, I just saw you. How you doing?
3: Yeah, it's like a comfortable...
2: It breaks the tension.
1: Comfortable for you, but awkward for them.
3: Yeah.
2: It might be, and that's the whole idea. That's the whole idea.
1: Cool.
2: Anyway, something to think about.
3: Someone should always be uncomfortable.
2: well, we are in a camper, and I can close that door. Anyways, Christy, take it away.
1: Okay, more to come from the 86 Sturgis Motorcycle Rally with 94.1 JJO and Madison's Country Q106. Thank you to Harley Davidson of Madison.
2: Pa-pow.
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0: return to Johnny and Biatch live in Sturgis after these messages. And Biatch gets a massage from the bus driver. Huh, what's taking them so long,
1: Good morning. Clearing on the northbound interstate between 94 and 151, but still congestion on the westbound Beltline between Park Street and Todd Drive. Brake lights in the construction zone on John Nolan and at the Park Street Fish Hatch intersection. Plus traffic light and construction congestion downtown on East Wash Capitol Square and campus. Other main routes at the posted speeds. No crashes or delays. With your JJO traffic, I'm Stacy Kay.
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3: Bye!
4: Yeah. It all just goes in the dumpster and away your trash goes. Bye-bye now. Bye.

0: My God.
1: Well, they know, tell them a little bit about what you've got or how many rooms, and they'll tell you, they can help you, you know, so you don't spend, you don't get, you don't over dumpster, you know, you can just perfect dumpster.
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13: Good morning. Still some congestion on the westbound Beltline between Fish Hatch and Seminole Highway and in the construction zone on John Nolan. Brake lights in the construction zone on John Nolan and at the Park Street Fish Hatch intersection. Plus traffic light and construction congestion downtown on East Wash Capitol Square and campus. Other main routes at the posted speeds. No crashes or delays. With your JJO traffic, I'm Stacy Kay.
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0: We're back again now with Johnny and Biatch. What's next, you ask? Interview? Loud burping noises? Slurred words? Probably all of the above.
1: Madison Tall Rock 94.1 JJO. It's the 86th Rally. Thank you to Harley Davidson and Madison for bringing us out here in Deerfield Pistol, Edge Construction, and of course, Ultimate Landscaping.
2: Dude, if I may.
1: Well, I can't stop you.
2: Hey, watch my beard, dude.
3: I have your fucking beard.
2: Wow. Wow. And there's the first,
1: you know,
2: there's the first F-bomb of the broadcast.
1: Sturgis is where you really get really? To know your clients, traveling with them.
2: Yeah, yeah, yeah.
1: It's where you first argue with them and beat on each other, yell at each other.
2: I wanted to, you'll fit in. You're like,
4: we've been together for too many days.
2: I feel like
4: the week's just started. That's the worst part.
2: I know. I can't believe how much I feel like I've known you for 20 years. It's actually unbelievable. It's really weird.
4: See, you know, when you age in Tim years, that's why I'm able to stay up till I don't age. You know,
2: we're I said that when I was, you know, a long time ago.
4: You're 40. I'm 41, so I've surpassed you.
2: Oh my God.
1: Yep.
2: Well, no, I'll be 40.
4: Oh, you're not.
2: You're already 41.
1: Damn, yeah, that's a rough 40.
2: And by the way, well, it's the lighting.
4: You do look like a rough 40.
2: Hang on, asshole. It's the lighting in here. It's the lighting. Oh. It has nothing to do with my age lines.
4: So I think it's kind of like the back room of a stripper joint.
2: Oh, you got that right.
1: Oh, is this a champagne room?
2: It's a champagne room.
1: I didn't know I was at the champagne room.
4: If only we had the women back here to enjoy this.
2: All the baby oils in
1: they
2: that cupboard.
1: They want nothing to do with us, yeah, Tim. Right. It's weird.
2: Yep.
4: Just three
1: dudes hanging out again.
4: Just three dudes hanging out.
2: Yeah. Well, there's work to be done. I mean, you know, it can't all be fun. I mean, come on, man.
4: Right. All right. Listen.
2: I was going to send a shout out to Harley Davidson of Madison. I only say this because they've been working on my bike since they were in Sauk City. Dude, we go so far back. Me,
1: oh my God, yeah.
2: Crystal and the family and Wolf. And Wolf came out and started up in Sauk City when he got out of the Navy and all that stuff. And it's so nice to welcome Rebecca.
1: I know, and now Rebecca is over there just killing it, man.
2: Right.
1: It's so cool.
2: She's excited, and I wish she was here because they fit right in with all the other dealerships. There's like 40 dealerships out here.
1: I think she's hoping to make it next year.
2: Yeah. I know they're busy, and I know they're, I mean, obviously
1: That's
2: busy.
1: It's kind of been a year for them.
2: It's been a year, some managerial transition, but, you know, Wolf is running the show, and I just want to welcome Rebecca. And thank her for the work she's putting in, and attention to detail, and the friendly X factor that is always Harley Davidson of Madison.
1: Yeah, and dude, what was cool today as we were riding around was seeing we saw two different Harley Davidson of Madison T-shirts in the wild.
2: Nice.
1: I know, and I don't want to make a scene, you know, but there they are.
2: Yep.
1: And it's always nice to see them out in the wild, and just to know that there's people here that took that Rider's Edge class over at Harley Davidson in Madison, you know, and the valuable skills that you learn in that class, hdmadison.com, you can sign up right there.
2: I was telling Wolf this, you know, I used to live in Mazo, so I'd run up the road. My Sunday, I was like, oh, my God, I was my father. I would get up, I would go get a coffee, a quick trip, and I'd go to hang out at Sauk Harley Davidson on Sundays.
1: Oh, yeah.
2: Because they had that cool sitting room with all the big coffee table books, and I'd shop, I'd go to the outlet, and everybody be there, and I would sit there for hours and just soak it up.
1: That's so awesome.
2: You know, and it was great. It was just hanging out with your friends,
1: they're still so approachable.
2: And I guess my point is, Wolf and his philosophy has been years ahead of business and how they approach their customers and treat their customers.
1: Yeah.
2: And I tell him that all the time.
1: Yeah.
2: And I think it's wonderful. And he was, like I said, he was way ahead of his time on that stuff.
1: Well, there's something special over there.
2: Always. And you know what? And now we got that Rebecca fresh meat.
1: Oh, no.
2: Huh? Am I not allowed to say fresh meat?
1: I think she's going to kill you for that, actually.
2: Well, you know what? I'm going to be honest with you. If Rebecca is listening, she will say, I'm going to let Johnny Danger get away with that right now. She's going to say, I see her all the time at Liberty Station at lunch. They drink Pepsi. I'm drinking a martini. I'm going to say that, and I can think I can get away with it because we love her. And so thanks to those guys. They're fantastic.
1: Yeah, dude. We can't do any of this without Harley Davidson and Madison. Yeah, right. And I truly hope next year that Rebecca is out here to enjoy it
2: with
1: us.
2: Yeah, she'll be out here.
1: Yeah.
2: Peer pressure.
1: Incredible.
2: We get her. I want her to stand up there in a hailstorm with me and so she can get one under her belt. You know what I'm saying?
1: Yeah, totally.
4: I could always kidnap her on the golf cart.
2: Oh, Jesus Christ. You know what happened? Let me tell you about Tim. Let me tell you about... I had five things to talk about. I've talked about none of them. Freaking Tim comes to the J.J. Golf Outing, Ultimate Landscaping, one of our clients, along with Harley and all the... I'm golfing, and I get an update, and a guy goes... The attendant guy at the golf course drives up. He goes, we got a problem. I go, here we go.
1: Oh, yeah.
2: He goes, we got a golf cart off the property. I'm like, well, that's not how it works. Let me guess. There's Tim driving down the road where the Army trains. I'm like, what? What is wrong with you?
4: We completed 15 out of 18 that day.
2: And then I get inside and you're like, you got to be honest, we've seen some stuff. But we never had a golf cart drive down the road. That's a first.
1: At least it didn't make it into the drink.
2: Yeah, it didn't make it into the drink.
4: I didn't wreck it.
2: I'm like, well, watch out for a cruise. Exactly. We didn't have to, you know, hang it upside down and dry out the cushions, the styrofoam cushions this time.
1: I like about
2: you. Where were you going? Where do you think you were going?
4: I don't even know. We were lost.
2: That's nice.
1: Where do you think you were going?
4: I took the wrong turn, and we were somewhere in the middle of nowhere.
2: I thought you were heading out for donuts, or I don't know what you do. I don't know you. I don't know you.
4: We were chasing airplanes, I think, is what we were trying to do, but that didn't
2: very funny.
4: That didn't work out.
2: That was
4: well.
2: The way they told it, and they weren't mad, but they were also
4: no. You know what? He was not mad.
2: And they were confused.
4: He was, and he goes, where are you trying to go? I'm like, I don't even know. I just want to go back to the clubhouse, actually. And then he dropped us back at the stripper hall.
2: I'm like, that was a mistake again.
4: Why?
2: That's where it started.
4: I had asked. You know, they say, when you need help, reach out for help. I reached out for help, and he still delivered me to the wrong spot.
2: Yes. That's where the problem started.
4: That's where the problem started.
2: Oh my Lord! So that was funny. It's just the whole way they approached her. Like I think there's something wrong with him. Like yeah, well I don't know him that well, but now I do. Yeah. Now I get it. Yeah. Anyways, everybody lived.
4: Yep.
2: Oh, it's like Sturgis. We just want to live and have a good story out of it. So,
4: you know, I got a new one for you.
2: All right, hit me.
4: They say you know you party like a rock star, right?
2: Right.
4: No. You need to party like a hardscaper, because rock stars have nothing on us hardscapers.
1: Oh, it is true.
2: I found that out last night.
4: Yeah.
2: At 4:30 in the morning.
4: Well, I think I watched the sun come up, and I was making breakfast for me at like 8:30 this morning.
2: I love that. I used to do that with my buddy Jason Fink. We used to sit out here when the sun came up. Him and I.
4: It is very beautiful.
2: Oh, dude, it's gorgeous.
4: Yeah.
2: The sun coming up over the butte.
1: With one eye closed.
4: I saw it. In all its glory, by myself, said, no one else. I was a solo unit last night.
2: One eye at the wrong camper with a golf cart laying on top of him. There it is.
1: Very beautiful.
4: The speaker blaring at volume 40.
2: Yeah. Bothering everybody.
4: Oh, you know what? My neighbors over here, they're cool. They're deaf.
1: I
4: think they are, because he didn't even say a word this morning. This afternoon when I saw him finally, he's out there cleaning the bike. And
2: this guy right
4: looks
2: here
4: over,
2: next
4: to yeah. Oh, they're old, too. They're almost your age, I think. Like,
2: yeah, like I think, 40.
4: I think pushing 72 and 75.
2: 40, all right.
4: But
2: Metric.
4: Yeah, no, he came outside and he looked at me. He's like, all good over here? Oh, yeah. It's all great. He goes, good. So it wasn't mad or anything, which was awesome. Yeah.
2: Well, that's in this case, it's good to have a nosy neighbor. Then, you know, if you're out there.
1: They do a wellness check.
4: This way, I set precedence. If I'm not out here at 4:30 tonight, he's probably going to
2: be worried.
4: Over. Yeah,
2: he's going to be worried.
4: He got slammed in the head by hail today.
2: Right. Yeah. My buddy's gone. My buddy died on me.
4: No.
2: Anyways, all right, good stuff. We're at the Full Throttle Saloon, Pappy Hoy Campground. And tonight, to be honest with you, we're going to go to the goddamn Miranda Lambert show.
1: Heck yeah.
2: And I'm pretty pumped about it because kerosene and lead, or gunpowder and lead.
4: Yeah.
2: I like her.
4: You know,
2: I like her.
4: Count 77
2: stuff.
4: Tonight, too, though.
2: Count 77.
4: So.
2: The Count from County Cars is on tonight. And he actually does a good job. They do originals, but they're really good at covers. So him and Jesse are, James Dupree, are really good friends. Yeah. So it's really. Oh, yeah. All right, we'll take a little break. We'll come back. Thanks to Tim from Ultimate Landscaping for what I'm thanking him for. I have no idea.
4: Well, you weren't even around last night.
2: That's true.
4: Turned into...
2: Oh, my God. Oh, here we go. I'm up till 1 in the morning. Here's the thing. No, stop. Here we go. I go to bed at 1 in the morning. I was going to go to bed at 8. I got up at 6 and rode all day.
4: Yeah, well...
2: Where were you?
1: Sleeping.
4: Sleeping. No, actually, I wasn't sleeping. I haven't even really slept yet.
2: You haven't slept yet.
4: I took a little nap, we're running good.
2: Fair enough. Red Bull, everybody. Want to thank our sponsor. It's keeping Tim alive. All right, we'll be back. Thanks to all of these people and some we haven't thought of yet here at the Full Throttle Saloon at 94.1 JJO. Pa-pow. What?
0: We'll return to Johnny and Biatch live in Sturgis after these messages. And Jesse clears the pool because someone put a live alligator in it. Don't worry, Jesse will just grill it up later.
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0: We're back again now with Johnny and Biatch. Let's go, kids. The masses must be entertained. So just let Barbie the Shot Girl do this break. 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
1: Madison Salt Rock 94.1 JJO 86 Rally. Here we are at the Pappy Hoyle Campground. We are just Pappy campers. We are in the back of Tim and Sarah's camper, and that sounded like we're trapped and we need help.
2: It's a love shack, man.
1: Please come save us from Tim and Sarah's camper. We're trapped in the back.
2: It smells like burning rubber and old English. I don't know what's happening back here. Get me out of here. Anyways, having fun talking to good people, meeting good people.
1: Yeah, that's just it.
2: We went to the dungeon last night.
1: Oh, yeah? How was that?
2: In Sturgis. It's the underground bar. We got some great picks up on Sesh. I had a piece. I went with Tim and Sarah, Mike from Edge Construction. We're down there pounding some beers. And I'm sitting there, and somebody goes, Johnny?
1: Oh, no.
2: Oh, Lord. I said, take me back to Old Virginia. Somebody knows me. I turn around. It's a bartender. She's from Wanakee.
1: No.
2: And she comes out here and works.
1: No way.
2: For the Throttle.
1: Are you kidding me?
2: Yeah, she goes, Middleton. I'm sorry, she's from Middleton. She goes, yeah, I see you at all the shows. She goes, I see you out here. Almost there.
1: That's so cool.
2: Yeah, it was very cool. She's a sweetheart, but she's down there.
1: That. Oh, I wish you would add a shirt for her.
2: Yeah.
1: Dang it.
2: Yep, at the dungeon. If you don't know it, it's a bar under the street.
1: That's so cool.
2: Oh, on Main Street, and it's got panties and bras hanging on the ceiling and dollar bills stuck everywhere from literally 1970. Mm-hmm. I mean, and I looked up. I actually last night had some fall in my mouth off of like a bustier from God knows when. It was crusty. Oh. And I didn't swallow it. I spit it out in time, but it got in my mouth.
1: Man, do you got a cream for this?
2: So I'm either going to have a superpower or I got about 3 minutes to live. Or I'm going to grow.
1: Drink more, John. Drink more.
2: Drink more. Bring the vodka. Bring the calamine lotion. I don't know. I love that bar. God, I love that bar.
1: That's cool.
2: So cool. We have a guest.
1: Yeah, new friend. You're talking about meeting new people.
2: Yeah, so through Tim and Sarah, Ultimate Landscaping, we met this gentleman right here. Say hello, Kevin.
3: How are we doing?
2: Oh, you are working that mic. You sound good.
3: Do I?
2: You ever done radio?
3: Never done radio.
2: Pull it up just a little bit closer.
3: Okay.
2: Yeah, there you go. Perfect. I know it's hard without headphones. To hear how awesome you are, that's why.
1: That's why he only wears headphones.
2: Nobody else gets headphones. Tell everybody where you're from.
3: Yeah, I'm from, actually, this is my first time out here to Sturgis. I'm from Buena Park, California.
2: Yep.
3: And took me 2 days to get out here. Came out here by myself.
2: Nice.
3: Yes.
2: And you're neighbors with Tim here at the campsite at Pappy Hall, Cameron.
3: I am, yes.
2: I love it.
3: Yep.
2: How did you meet? I assume Tim.
3: It had that table.
2: Huh?
1: Well, the Last Supper, dude.
3: I came over to check out that table.
2: I had to.
1: It's
2: a picnic table hooked up to the frame of riding a lawnmower, and it holds like 10 people. And we've nicknamed it so far the Last Supper because we think we're going to die on it. That's pretty much my nickname. Do you like Whipnick? You know, you got a car, it's a whip, and then picnic. I had Whipnick, but I think the Last Supper seems to be taken off.
3: I think the Last Supper.
1: It tickles me in the right way.
2: Might have to go for it. And you went out to Devil's Tower today?
3: Yes, I did.
2: How was that?
3: Beautiful. Absolutely beautiful.
2: You've never seen that with your own eyeballs, huh?
3: Never have. Nope. Yeah.
2: Isn't it cool to see it in the distance? Because whenever I see it, no matter what angle, whether I'm coming up out of Sundance or Belfouche, I always recreate the scene from the movie, Close Encounters of the Third Kind,
3: right,
2: when Richard Dreyfuss saw it coming up over, because he had the map out in a station wagon in the movie, and then he dropped it, pulled the map down, and there was Devil's Tower, and I still get goosebumps. That movie was a classic.
3: Yes, it was.
2: And made that tower famous, man. Not that it wasn't famous.
3: It's a beautiful place.
2: Isn't it beautiful?
1: Yeah. Absolutely. Did you go inside to like the little kind of museum information area at all?
3: Yeah, we did that.
1: Yeah, very cool.
3: Sure did.
1: Did they have any of it, like, because sometimes they have it shut down because the hawks are doing their breeding thing or anything like that. Was any of it shut down?
3: No,
1: was everything
3: it was wide open?
1: That very cool.
3: Yeah,
1: very cool.
3: It was perfect.
1: Nice.
2: I think the first guys that climbed that thing was back in the 1800s.
1: Oh, yeah.
2: And they were even sticking ladders to the side of it.
1: Yeah.
2: It's the world's, if I remember my, it's the world's most perfect hexagonal shape in a rock on Earth that big.
1: And wasn't it, it's the very first National Park, right?
2: Yes. Theodore Roosevelt.
1: Yeah, Theodore Roosevelt. Yeah.
2: I don't remember the year.
1: And he wanted to make it accessible for everybody.
2: 30s, 40s.
1: Yeah.
2: We were busy in the 40s knocking them Nazis out, and then we got around to naming the box.
1: Well, we did the Who. We were... The 30s, though, 30s and 40s, we were doing some things, man. We were working together to get some things done.
2: We were getting it done.
1: Yeah.
2: For the people.
1: Yeah, you know.
2: For the peoples.
1: Yeah.
2: Yeah. Did you walk? Did you say you went into the park?
3: We did walk into the park. We went into the...
2: right up there.
3: We went into the... what you call it? The...
2: The little museum there.

0: Nope, I didn't. Yep. I didn't say I did, you son of a bitch.
1: Holy Toledo. Holy Toledo. All right. I thought you went up and peed on the tower and then walked back down.
0: I would never be disrespectful
1: right.
0: out there.
1: All right.
0: Well, and I think there is a movement, too, to stop calling it Devil's Tower.
1: Oh, no. Oh, that's it. That's what I remembered.
0: Because of the natives.
1: Hang on. Oh, my God.
0: Oh, it's dude, there's smoke coming out of your ears.
1: I've been out here too long. It's hard to put a thought.
2: It's too small of a room for this.
1: Thank you. It is. Open a window. Somebody open a window.
0: You're gonna get carbon monoxide poisoning. Get out of here.
1: When they went, somebody from not the army. What would we have had back then? The Corps of Engineers. Back in the day, when we found that. Devil's Tower was named because it was a mispronunciation, I think, of a Native American term.
0: Right.
1: So we just took it upon ourselves
0: to call it Devil's Tower.
1: To call it Devil's Tower.
0: Because I think it, God, if I remember right, it's like a hat or something was like that.
1: Yeah.
0: I can't remember.
1: And by the way, that's not one tribe that calls that home. There's like 20 tribes that call that sacred. Throughout the West out here,
0: so
1: it's been there's some things that could be corrected, but here we are, and it's still a beautiful thing. They make money, they take care of it, and it's an educational thing. And you see, and I still get goosebumps every time I come.
0: And it's
1: on.
0: So cool; you can just see it from so far away. It's cool. It's neat. It's a neat little.
1: I have a pair of socks from the gift shop with little aliens on them.
0: Yeah,
1: it's my favorite thing. I collect socks.
2: I didn't see those. I would have bought a pair myself.
1: Yeah, dude, you got to pay attention, Kevin.
2: I'm going back tomorrow.
1: This is weird about me. You're going to learn this about. I collect socks. So when I go somewhere, I'll buy a really cool pair of socks if they got
0: Like
1: with a wine bottle on them or a little alien or a car or something like that. I'll get all that.
2: My son does the same thing.
1: I'm weird. I got a whole big sock collection. Yeah.
0: No. He's into feet, Kevin.
2: He is. Into covering them, it sounds like.
1: Kevin, what are you doing out here all alone after the show?
0: We'd like to see your feet.
1: Oh, here we go.
2: Give me a second.
1: Yeah, here we go. Here we go. When are you leaving? When are you leaving?
2: I'll be leaving here on Friday.
1: You want to come back?
2: I'm definitely coming back.
1: Yeah, worth the
2: trip. There's no doubt about it, yes.
1: Right. It's the biggest biker party in the world. You're not going to see this many motorcycles anywhere in the world, period.
0: Riding is incredible.
2: The landscape here is absolutely phenomenal.
1: How would you compare this to something you've done or an event or something you've seen in your life? How would you describe it to somebody that's never been out here?
2: How would I describe it? If you're into beautiful scenery.
1: I'm actually glad you said that first.
2: Are you?
1: Yes, it is.
2: Oh, yeah.
1: It's one of the most beautiful spots. Most beautiful spots on earth. Right.
2: Open roads. Yep. Just a great place to ride motorcycles.
1: Yeah. In a car, motorcycle, three wheeler, bicycle. I don't care. Yeah. You should get out and see it. And I always try to,
0: There's something weird about the land here.
1: It feels sacred. It feels like a connection.
0: You can feel the history.
1: I agree.
0: Here, it's just a different energy.
2: Right. Yeah. I'd have to agree with that.
0: Yeah.
1: And did you go through the wildlife loop?
2: No, I think we're going to do that tomorrow.
1: Oh, good.
0: Oh, cool.
1: We went down Sunday, and the buffalo were standing in the road, and there's a connection, too. I mean, and they're great. We were all got along. Nobody's pants came off. Nobody got thrown in the air. Everybody was respectful.
2: That's
1: was great. So.
2: That's good. Yeah, my tour guide didn't wake up today, so.
1: Oh, there you go. Yeah. Oh, geez. Who would that be, Tim? Ultimately.
2: Might have been Tim.
1: Oh, my God. The whole theme running. The nightmare of Sturgis. Tim from Ultimate Landscape. Well, welcome, neighbor.
0: Tim
1: the Tornado. It's nice to meet you, dude.
2: Yeah, thank you. It's a pleasure to meet you guys.
1: Always
0: dude. It's
2: great.
0: It's been awesome.
2: Yeah. It's been a wonderful time. I appreciate you guys' hospitality.
1: I love it.
2: Everything.
1: Yeah,
0: we don't have much hospitality. We just come to other people's campsites and take their things.
2: Yeah, that's perfect. I got one right across the way if you guys need somewhere
1: really?
2: Else.
1: Really? What do you got? You got some bacon over there? What do you got over there?
2: All right. Bacon, sausage, eggs?
1: Could be over there for breakfast. All right, man. No, I was telling him, and I will pass the buck one more time and let you go. We talk too much. 2 years ago, we went to California, and we ran PCH from San Francisco through Pacifica down to Monterey and Carmel and Big Sur, this is everything spectacular in its own way, and I love this for what it is, and I love it a lot for the writing and the energy and the people. the most beautiful thing I

0: literally have ever seen in my life is PCH1.
1: And absolutely.
0: And I'm a little jelly of you getting to live there and be that close to it.
1: Because
0: I know you love it and take advantage of it.
1: Oh, yeah, I do. Absolutely. Super. I love that ride. That's probably the most popular ride that I do is the PCH.
0: And you get to do it. I was in a rental car. You're on a bike. I love it.
2: Yeah.
1: Yep.
0: But that's spiritual as well.
1: Yes.
0: And that's we are into those experiences. And if anybody can get to PCH and run it, and you got a week to do it. Because there's so many private, like, moments you can have in those little cubbies on the ocean.
1: Yeah.
0: Those little, what would you call them, where the, you know, little surf...
2: Yeah, like little inlets kind of thing.
0: Inlets,
2: yeah.
0: I guess you call it.
1: Yep.
0: And there's nobody out there. We went in...
2: it's wild.
0: We went in October, went out, the kids were in school. There was nobody there. It was unbelievable. It was... Talk about spiritual.
1: Yeah. Perfect timing to go.
0: Perfect timing to go. Then we went up to Napa and got a little buzz on.
1: That's where I'm originally from, Napa.
0: What?
1: Yeah, I was born in Napa.
0: What'd you do there?
1: What did
0: you go to high school there?
1: What's that?
0: Is there a high school there?
1: Oh, that's it was a town of Napa when I lived there. Now it's the city of Napa. But yeah, the Seahawks.
0: The Seahawks?
1: Napa High
2: School. They just like, you mean there's children in Napa? And they educate them?
1: Yeah.
2: I thought it was just filled with drunk people.
0: It was all drunk.
1: Get her, dude.
2: Mind is blown right now.
0: I thought it was all bachelorette parties. I didn't know what was happening.
2: I didn't know what. They built a school there. That's crazy.
0: Oh, I love it. I was surprised. That was my first and only time in Napa, how close to San Francisco Napa is. I didn't know it was 30 minutes away. I thought it was like
2: Yeah, you think it's like, you know, some this far off, tucked away place.
0: Across the Golden Gate Bridge, you're in Napa. You're home.
2: It's like Fitchburg, you know?
0: Yeah, that's exactly what it is.
1: Yeah.
0: Super fun.
2: Crazy.
0: All right, Kevin, we'll be coming out and staying at your house for a month.
1: Come on out. I got plenty of room.
0: I love it, dude. All right, there's Kevin from, what's a proper city in California?
1: Buena Park. California.
0: And that's a burb of?
1: Orange County.
0: Oh, that's L.A. There you go.
1: She's Orange County.
2: It's in Orange County.
0: Isn't that L.A.?
1: Nope.
2: Orange County is north.
0: Oh, why are you pointing at your wrist? Huh?
2: Christy needs to get her brakes done.
0: Oh, we're getting in trouble. All right, I hear what you're saying. All right, again, here we go. Kevin, you're out of here. Good to see you.
1: All right, hey, thanks, guys.
0: Appreciate the showers, man. I love it. All right, we're Full Throttle Saloon. I do want to say hi to QC Kinetics. And I do want to say, Biatch, Meatwad. I know. Take your dirty feet back to California, man. You're all good. But thanks for the offer. QC Kinetics. I've been popping on and off my motorcycle for 4 days now.
2: Yeah.
0: And I want to give a shout out to QC Kinetics because they, I'll tell you what, I have been like if you want to call me the test dummy, you go ahead and call me that. Because since I'm on treatment 5, since I've had regenerative treatment on my knees with blood platelets, my own, to reinvigorate my knees, which have been arthritic, I tell you something. And you're doing that weird thing with the mics, but that's exactly how it works with QC Kinetics. You put your blood, spin it up, the platelets go back in, and it heals where there's no blood flow. There's no blood flow. So it's been amazing. And I'll tell you, my knees feel fantastic. And I've been up and on off of that 700-pound motorcycle with Christy on the back. And I tell you, it's like I'm 30 years old again.
2: Yeah.
0: It's incredible. So, you know, like I talked to QC Kinetics, and they say they have people come back for maintenance. There's a semi-famous guy in Madison, I won't say his name, who does quite a bit of hiking around the world. 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So that's that. I just wanted to mention that because I'm putting it to the test, and it's working. All right, we'll come back. It is wonderful.
2: Yeah.
0: Full Throttle Saloon and Black Hills Rally. We'll come back with more with 94.1 JJL.
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0: We're back again now with Johnny and Biatch. The pool's full, the beer's flowing, and the midget wrestlers are warming up. Nothing really changes in Sturgis, does it?
1: Solid Rock, 94.1 JJO, and Madison's Country, Q106. Whoa. It is Christy or Angel Food Cake here at the 86th Sturgis Motorcycle Rally in South Dakota. Right. We are indoors in a camper, Ultimate Landscaping, because we had some severe weather.
2: Yeah.
1: So we are very cozy.
3: Extreme.
1: Good thing I love you, Johnny, my husband, but I love D a little bit more right now.
4: Not wearing pants. I'm not wearing pants.
1: But you are.
2: That's why nobody loves you.
4: That's true.
1: You're wearing shorts.
4: I never said anybody did. You know what I am? I'm a lone wolf when it comes to Sturgis.
2: Okay. We wish you would be a little more alone.
4: Wander off into that field, and we'll let you know when we need you.
1: D and I have this.
4: I know you. Like, I know you. It's fine.
1: Actually, D, I've been wanting to ask you about your day. You guys went and saw some really cool stuff in Deadwood.
2: So when we came out here a couple years ago, we took this awesome guided tour with Janine, and she's written a few different books about the history of Deadwood, and she is a character, and she is well-known throughout the Deadwood, South Dakota area. She took us in her van with her little dogs. I mean, it was definitely...
1: Was that the ghost tour? Or was that part of it?
2: She did some ghostly things It was really cool. It was like, here are the first, you know, ranches that were here. This is the first... And you can still see, like, the stagecoach trail that first came into Deadwood and all that. So we ended up going to the Tatanka Museum, which she kind of showed us. She showed us a bunch of stuff that, like, was going to be in the museum, and then we kind of drove past it. She's like, do you want to go in? And we were like, no, we'll do it a different time. Finally, the different time came up.
1: Nice.
2: So we ended up there. So the Tatanka Museum, Kevin Costner, he originally had this idea, which it cracked me up because we were watching the video, and it was 2003, I think, is when they finally got the visitor center and everything built. But he wanted this huge hotel, and nobody would buy into the hotel. And I was like, well, now they would. I guarantee you these investors would be all over this. Yeah. And with everything that they've done with Deadwood now, with the Deadwood Square and everything, I guarantee you that he would have investors for that hotel, but nobody would buy in to his idea. And his whole idea was like he was in love with the Black Hills and the history of the Lakota people. And he also liked telling the story of, you know, how the U.S. government kind of screwed over the Lakota people, which is not always a popular message with many folks. And I'm sorry, we're going to have to pause here for a jello shot.
4: Let's go to the jello shot. Hello.
2: This history lesson brought to you by a jello shot. What's that? Pretty sure my history teacher in school is doing jello shots too, but that's different. The red ones have...
4: My God, my hangover from yesterday went away. I feel amazing.
5: Thank you.
4: Thank you, Tim. All right. Anyways.
2: There's a new one cooking. But anyway.
4: Oof.
2: So.
4: We have to get this recipe. There's some Vodak in that thing.
1: You have the whipped cream vodka.
4: Oh, that's what the difference is.
1: The red ones have whipped cream.
4: Oh, it's going down like butter.
2: Yeah.
4: I love it.
2: Yeah.
4: This is like the Pappy Van Winkle of Jell-O shots.
2: Yeah.
4: All right. I love it.
2: Okay.
4: All right, ladies.
2: So, So he...
4: Hey, hang on. Here's the noise I make when I drink a jello shot.
1: I'm annoyed that I'm laughing at this.
2: I know. He couldn't even look at me.
1: No, he couldn't. I saw that. That was really uncomfortable.
4: Okay. Back to Tatanka. And now back to Tatanka.
1: Back to Tatanka.
2: So he hired this artist to craft... these bronze bison and horses and Lakota people riding the horses, and the statue was supposed to be like the Lakota people like pushing the bison off the cliff, right? Which is how they would do the traditional hunts. Oh. First, the tribes would come together and they would do these massive hunts, and like they would lose like 30 to 40 warriors until they figured out that they could push them off a cliff, and then they would lose less warriors, and they still would bring all these tribes together. And this is how they would like provide meat for the whole winter, you know. And they honored the bison. That was they called them their brother, basically. They knew they observed the bison and saw that they had a lot of the same
1: like
2: kind
1: them.
2: Of family values that yeah. we do. You know, when the bison are sick, they will surround the bison and protect them and do whatever. And so, whatever. There's all these things that you learn in there. Anyway, the sculpture is incredible. And I think it's the third largest bronze statue in the world, or bronze sculpture in the world. And she's from this area, the lady that did the sculpture. Just freaking gorgeous. Like, the detail on it is incredible. But the museum is really cool, too. And his outfit, he must be a smaller man. Is he a...
4: Kevin Costner?
2: Yeah.
4: No, he's probably a six-footer, isn't he?
2: Is he? Because, like,
1: I'm going to Google it.
4: I mean,
2: the outfit that they had in there from the movie, the pants looked tiny.
4: Interesting.
2: But maybe he just had him hiked up. I don't know.
4: I feel like
1: a lot of Hollywood people are small.
4: I feel like he's filled out, though. He's gotten older. He was a skinny little runt back in Dances with Wolves.
2: But it was really awesome. Then they had a lot of traditional beadwork there from local Lakota artists. You could buy. There was a traditional Lakota beadwork belt. It was $500, but it was
1: into that. I've been buying a lot of accessories and jewelry out here.
2: Yeah, it was amazing. They had bracelets made out of buffalo horn and stuff.
1: Oh, wow.
2: But yeah, it was really, really neat. I highly recommend stopping out there.
1: I didn't even know that was a thing. You always find the coolest tours and museums and things to do. We just jump on the bike, and which is awesome also.
2: Yeah, yeah, yeah.
1: And very different things, but I love that you find those things. And I told Johnny the other day, I'm like, I can't wait to talk to Dee, because you always find the things, and you have the good history, and I learn so much every single time I'm out here.
2: I love it too. It's so cool. It just shows the different sides that you can find here. There's always there's so much to see, no matter what you're looking for, you know. And then we went to the 76 museum, right? As soon as you get into Deadwood, there's a huge museum, and they had all these different carriages and stuff. And it's so crazy to think people went through the Black Hills and the wheels of those things.
4: Yeah, on.
1: Oh, I would have never survived.
2: No. Oh my God.
1: Back in the day, Oregon Trail and stuff. No way.
2: I would have been like that girl in 1923 when she sat on the bank of the river. That would have been me, dude. I'd been like, just run me over, dude.
4: If that didn't show you how life was in the Black Hills, you weren't paying attention, because I'll tell you what, that was rough.
2: It was wild. But a bunch of the stuff is posted on the JJO page. And I'm sure you'll have some stuff up on the Q106 page as well. But yeah, it was very cool. There's lots of museums around
1: here. I'm actually coming back out to Deadwood in September. One of our country artists, Ian Munsick, is opening up a bar.
2: I love Ian Munsick.
1: Wait, you know Ian?
2: Yes.
1: I love this.
2: Oh my gosh.
1: You should come out.
2: Yeah.
1: By the way, you can buy, hey, anyone listening, you can buy tickets and come to his grand opening of the bar. It's in the Landmark Hotel in Deadwood. He's doing a big festival, Outlaw Park.
2: I had no idea.
1: Yes.
2: I love Ian Munsick.
1: He's amazing.
4: Excuse me. You can't go because you're horse camping. That's why I can't go, because I'll be home while you're camping. I'll be doing a tailgater.
1: Johnny's really sad.
4: I'm really pissed I can't go. But teed off, sir. But anyways, where are you horse camping at?
2: In Custer.
4: Oh, my God. You can go. Oh, okay. You're
1: this
4: there.
1: This is how much we love this area.
4: Work out.
1: We all come back.
4: Nice timing. That works out good.
1: Yeah.
4: All right. Yeah, he's a good dude. Really good dude.
1: Well, cool. I have something to talk to you about Ian Munsick off air.
2: That's awesome.
1: I cannot share this with the people yet.
4: What did the buffalo...
1: Hint. Secret.
4: Oh, very nice.
1: Everybody stay tuned.
4: What did the buffalo say when he dropped his son off at the school?
2: Bye, son.
1: Oh.
4: It's my favorite joke in the world. In the world. It's a big world, and it's my favorite joke.
1: Such a great joke, honey. I'm so proud of you.
4: Well, she stole my thunder, but that's all right. It's fine. I'm used to it. I'll be over here.
1: All right. Well, I'm going to go to that museum and tour at some point in my life.
2: Yes.
1: Next year.
2: Come with us, girls.
4: Wow.
1: I'm on that train.
4: I'll be home slaving away over a hot turntable while you guys are screwing off in Deadwood. Jesus.
1: Turntable.
4: Oh, my God. Somebody's got to make this radio station money. I'll be home getting it done.
2: No car.
4: Okay, John.
1: Somebody has to do it.
4: Okay, John. All right. Well, we better wrap this one up.
1: Okay.
2: Yeah.
4: All right. Is this a dual wrap-up?
2: This is a dual wrap-up.
4: Oh, very nice.
1: The 86th.
4: I love it so
1: rally
4: much.
1: Rally in, where are we? Soda.
2: Yeah, hashtag Soda.
4: Soda.
1: Sodak with 94.1, JJO, Madison's Country Q106. And, of course, thank you to Harley Davidson of Madison for getting us out here.
4: Oh,
1: thank you.
2: Yeah,
1: we cannot do this without you.
2: Without him,
4: my motorcycle doesn't hum like a sewing machine without Josh House and everybody.
1: Cut him off now, D.
4: Harley Davidson of Madison. I love my boys and my girls at Harley Davidson of Madison.
2: He's a big fan of sewing.
1: Can you sew my patch on?
4: You know what that called?
1: No.
4: Wait a minute. That called a metaphor. That's a metaphor.
2: It's a Betsy Ross.
4: That's a Betsy Ross.
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1: You ever just look at an ironing board? Can you imagine getting that approved in today's safety-conscious world? What did you want to get an approval on? I call it an ironing board. I want to have like a surfboard-shaped device about this high, and I want to support it with two thin crisscrossing poles so the center of gravity is precariously high. So the slightest nudge, you'd be sure to topple it. Then I want to put a big hot metal thing on the top of that with water the temperature of lava oozing out the sides and dripping off the board for burn wounds. I want one side to be a white hot heat for scarring. I want the sheer weight to be able to cause blunt force trauma. And I want the whole thing to come to a point for puncture wounds. Ooh. Oh. It seems a little unsafe for adults. I'm not finished. I want a cord coming down so you get the toddlers involved.
2: We're done here.
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14: 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And this is Madison's Solid Rock, 94.1 JJO.

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3: 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And I love making an investment in high school football programs. I watched it firsthand, what an incredible thing it did for my community, for the kids, for my family, for my son. This is amazing. I am so psyched about this. 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
3: 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The scudge I am wiping off of this studio right now is disgusting. It's nice to try to get this place cleaned up while Johnny's out of town. We'll talk about where Johnny is and shut up and rock now on JJO. I might die from whatever I just wiped off the control panel in here.

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Lou Brutus is doing a thing called the Hard Drive Archive now, weeknights between 7 and midnight on Hard Drive XL. And this coming Friday, he's going into the Vinnie Paul Archive. It's going to be a good one. It involves recordings he was doing with his brother and a song that eventually became a Hell Yeah song. I know it because Lou sent it to me early.

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11: 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Did you go to the AC/DC show? That thing was amazing. It was awesome. We'll play them After All That Remains. We got other things to discuss. A lot of shows this week. A lot of ways to discover new tunes. A lot of things happening right here in Madtown. Hang out. Discussions as a class soon.

Raps is out. Rock 94.1 JJO. How about the pregame show for AC/DC at Jordan's in Wisco? That was a blast, man. Is it not incredible to have these shows at Camp Randall? Regent Street just full of AC/DC fans. I think everybody that listens to JJO was on that road that night. It was amazing. Thanks to Jordan's for having us out there. So much freaking fun. Who's road tripping to Milwaukee tomorrow night for Five Finger? We'll get psyched for that in a couple of tunes. One of them is the latest from Ashes to New on JJO.

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2: 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Des Rocks did an amazing performance up at Rockfest last month. We're going to play his latest after Nirvana. Then we'll get to the 90s at noon soon on JJO.

Madison Solid Rock, 94.1 JGO. You can just say in every song we play, 1 through 5. 5 being the best, M for more, L for less. This is the latest from Des Rocks. Tell me what you think of When the Love is Gone on JGO. Hey, yo!

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2: 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I contend to 15 million people because everybody's bought it at least twice. You got it on vinyl, you got it on CD, you probably threw in a cassette there too. Today is the anniversary of Metallica's Black album.

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Out this day in 91, Metallica's self-titled, now known more commonly as the Black Album, was released. It is still one of the largest selling rock albums year after year in the world. Like, the countries it sells insane amounts in are crazy. 10 times platinum in New Zealand. 9 times platinum in Denmark. Double diamond in the U.S. Double diamond. 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
10: Madison Solid Rock, 94.1 JJO. Concert calendar will be checked before we get done with the 90s at noon. And Royal Lynn, who was in here doing an amazing job a couple of weeks ago, also dropped a rock star mandatory Metallica that is focused on the Black Album for this day specifically. We got that coming up on the JJO. So I got to say it. Don't go on me.

Madison Solid Rock, 94.1 JJO. I absolutely love everything about that song. You've got Mark Lanegan singing on that thing. Barrett Martin, who does the drums in Mad Season, is absolutely an incredible percussionist and has some just critically acclaimed albums in that realm. He's also a brilliant author, but Lane Staley is on, Mike McCready is on. That is just, to me, an amazing song. People who are very sophisticated like to refer to things as a piece, and it makes it sound better. Like they'll call a chair a piece. That's an incredible piece. They'll call a painting. That's an incredible piece. A plate. That's an incredible piece. That's an incredible piece of music. Don't I sound sophisticated?

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2: 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And one lucky school will win the ultimate prize, a $1 million home field upgrade and tailgate party. 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And I love making an investment in high school football programs. I watched it firsthand, what an incredible thing it did for my community, for the kids, for my family, for my son. 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I am so psyched about this. But hey, you got to be in it to win it. 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
8: Weather. It's out there.
9: Sunshine mixed with clouds at times this afternoon with a slight chance of thunderstorms. High temperatures reach up to 84. Northeasterly winds around 5 miles per hour. Partly cloudy skies again tonight. Lows level off around 67. I'm weatherology meteorologist Paul Trombley. Currently 79.
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You get a say in every song we play. 1 through 5, 5 being the best. M for more, L for less. 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
0: 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I put this coffee in my coffee.
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0: I'm going to go out on a limb here and say it's the official coffee of Madison, Wisconsin. Can I do that?
1: We can say whatever we want. Get yours at Prem Meats in Spring Green, Beach House Lashes in Sun Prairie, Moho Joe Coffee in Mount Horeb, and Eastside Inc. in Madison.
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1: Yeah.
0: All right, Paul's here from MS. What's up, buddy?
2: Yeah, so I got a text from Jason. He's like, oh, you got to talk about headlights.
1: Yeah.
2: I forget to talk about those, but yes, wow. One of the last pairs of headlights I sold to a gentleman with a midsize GM pickup truck, little Canyon. You know, it's got the projector lenses, those little globular shaped lenses in the low beam headlight. And so many of the aftermarket LED replacement bulbs for your headlamps aren't engineered well. They're just, you know, another thing you can just buy online, right? We sell the Lucas Lighting product, and they are engineered to the hilt. This gentleman, I put these in his vehicle. He's just like, it's like night and day. He says, I would never would have dreamt that these lights work that well. Absolute. Well, night and day.
0: Yeah.
2: I mean, you can see where you're going. If you go to the Lucas Lighting website, please do that. Look up your vehicle. They even have the Institute of Highway Safety ratings on the headlamps that are in your vehicle. And you can see the differences there in terms of being able to see far enough that you're not out driving your brakes when you're going highway speeds.
0: Okay.
2: Yeah, there's a lot. Interesting. There's a lot there. This is not a cheap online device. This is something we stock, something we help install, something that really does have, you know, make your ride safer. And when you live in Wisconsin, the sun doesn't get very high in the sky and stay out very long this time of year. So super idea, Jason. Get her done.
0: See and be seen. Those are the operating modi here. All right, how do they get to AMS?
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Oh, you get a say in every song we play. 1 through 5, 5 being the best. M for more, L for less. What's your opinion on the latest from Nickelback? 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
9: 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Dee's Radiothon for the Kids returns Thursday, August 27th. She's going to be broadcasting live from the Boneyard in Madison. 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

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Ice Nine Kills dropping a new song for an upcoming movie based off of a video game, Dead by Daylight. 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

0: right, here we go. Happy Wednesday. Nice. Middle of the week. That is good news. Everybody. I mean, this next 4 hours probably aren't going to be that great, but that's all right. You got it. We'll try. We're trying our best. Okay? You ready to go, Kiki?
1: I'm ready.
0: Yeah? Okay. You better bring your A game, because I'm not going to bring mine. It's Wednesday. I'm unmotivated, so I'm going to need... I need something here to help me out. Dear God, please. No, actually, we do have a great Wednesday lined up for you. We got some fun stuff. Get you through this middle of the week. One step closer to the weekend. And that's what we all want, okay? So, anyway, we'll be back with more. It's Brock and Kiki on JJO.

Madison, Solid Rock, 94.1 JJO. Brock, Kiki. All right. What do we got for you on Wednesday? I think it's going to be okay. Please, God, we got to get a good one in at least once this week. No, I do know we got some fun stuff on the way. We got your dumb vocabulary coming up. Whale themed, I believe, once again, because who doesn't enjoy a good whale themed dumb vocabulary? Plus, we got your stupid quickies. We're going to talk late night snacks. And I got a fun little fact about coin spiders. Yeah, look at that. What an educational show today. At least one part might. Nah, probably not. Probably nothing educational about it. Anyway, all that and more coming up. It's Brock and Kiki on JJO.

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1: Yeah.
2: All right, Paul's here from MS. What's up, buddy?
3: Yeah, so I got a text from Jason. He's like, oh, you got to talk about headlights.
1: Yeah.
3: I forget to talk about those, but yes, wow. One of the last pairs of headlights I sold to a gentleman with a midsize GM pickup truck, little Canyon. You know, it's got the wow. One of the last pairs of headlights I sold to a gentleman with a midsize GM pickup truck, little Canyon. You know, it's got the projector lenses, those little globular shaped lenses in the low.

0: look up your vehicle. They even have the Institute of Highway Safety ratings on the headlamps that are in your vehicle, and you can see the differences there in terms of being able to see far enough that you're not out driving your brakes when you're going highway speeds.
1: There's a lot there.
0: 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And when you live in Wisconsin, the sun doesn't get very high in the sky and stay out very long this time of year. So, super idea, Jason. Get her done.
1: See and be seen. Those are the operating mode out here. All right, how do they get to AMS?
0: 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We're open 8 to 5 Monday through Friday right near the corner of PD and Verona Road. 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

0: Madison, Solid Rock 94.1 JJO. We'll stick around. Stupid quickies on the way. Stupid, yes, quick, not nearly quick enough. We are talking summer vacation, checkout mistakes, and bath towels. Bath towels. Towels.
1: Towels are kind of scratchy.
0: Towels kind of scratchy. All right, anyway, all that and more coming up right now. The Warning Kerosene on JJO.

0: Solid Rock 94.1 JJO. Let's do it, stupid quickies. Well, let's kick it off with this. Did you go on vacation this summer? If you didn't, you're not alone. A new Talker research survey found that 61% of respondents haven't taken a vacation this summer, and 23% said they don't feel like they made the most of summer. No surprise, money was a factor. 13% said financial pressure changed their summer plans. I bet you even more than 13%. Yeah, no one can afford to go do anything.
1: We're broke.
0: I don't know, man. It's kind of a bummer. Summer's supposed to be like, oh, man, we're hitting the road. And
1: I also feel like we're in an area where you're not really vacating in the summer.
0: Yeah. Yeah, why leave all the fun stuff,
1: summer,
0: I guess?
1: Summer is beautiful here.
0: Yeah.
1: In the winter, that's when we fly south.
0: Yeah, that's true. I'm going to stay here where it's nice, and yeah. I got stuff to do. And then we'll go south. All I know is 61% of people, that's a bummer, man.
1: Yeah, that is a bummer.
0: No one's having fun.
1: I hear you. No, I mean, one. I still think, like, taking kids to the pool or the lake or, like, spending a weekend doing some fun activities, that counts.
0: No.
1: You don't got to pack a suitcase every time.
0: No, that doesn't count. I want an all-inclusive resort in Bora Bora. That's a vacation.
1: We're doing our best.
0: Not the community pool, Kiki. What about this? In a survey, 33% of people admit that they have remained silent when a cashier failed to ring up an item during checkout. And 30% of Americans say they've shoplifted before. That's significantly up from 23% in 2024.
1: Listen, I had nothing to lose as a kid. I made some bad decisions. I'll admit it. But as an adult, I can't have that karma. There's too much riding on it.
0: Look, if I get home and I realize, oh, they rung up or they didn't ring up something or they whatever, I won't
1: go back. I'm not going back. No.
0: But in the moment,
1: yes.
0: I can't deal with the karma. I'm like, I think you guys, because I don't want it coming back to me, all right? Mm-mm. I don't come back. Just because they forgot to ring up a couple of oranges. I don't need some bad karma in my life. I'll pay for the oranges. So
1: Anyway,
0: and don't steal. I know we're all broke, but don't steal.
1: No.
0: It's not nice. Lastly, 24,000 Americans were surveyed about the question, how many times do you typically use a bath towel before washing it? The number one answer was 2 or 3 times, as picked by 40% of respondents. At the bottom, 10% of people said they won't wash it until after 7 uses.
1: Blech.
0: In the words of Nick Miller, I don't wash the towel washes me. Come out of the damn shower, I'm as clean as a damn baby.
1: Yeah.
0: I'm one of those, I'll go a while. Because, yeah, I'm clean coming out of there.
1: Yeah, the only problem is that towel starts to dry in a very, sour after a while. Like, when a towel is wet and it's just air drying, it's not like it's out in the fresh air sun.
0: Not yet,
1: it's in your bathroom.
0: Yeah, it can get
1: so
0: a little musty.
1: It gets a little musty.
0: Yeah, not me. I'll go a while. I think I might even go more than 7.
1: I do too. 2 times and then
0: it's
1: in the laundry basket.
0: I think I've hit double digits before.
1: I believe it.
0: I think I have. Multiple showers in a day. Why? I'm clean. What am I going to wash the shower next? Am I going to wash a bar of soap? You got to think, pal.
1: Yeah, but they get kind of scratchy after a while.
0: No. They get wetter, and eventually it's just a wet rag that I'm wiping myself off with. So it's more of a chamois, but all right. Anyway, you don't need to wash your towels that much. That is your stupid quickies for a Wednesday. We'll be back with more. It's Brock and Kiki.

0: Get up. No good.
1: I have these windbreakers I wear to work, and the material is cold.
2: Yeah.
1: It's not cotton. It's not denim. It's, what is that? What is that material? Yeah. It's that stuff. So, it, like, you stand out in this way, it, like, freezes your scrotum. It just sucks. It's just stuck.
2: Sorry about your scrotum, dude. Like,
1: oh, what is happening?
0: Johnny and D, JJO.
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16: 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Hour number two on the way. Coming up, we are going to talk some late night snacks. Yummy. Also, I got a little update for you on D's Radiothon for the kids and some awesome auction items that are up for grabs. Not only get yourself something cool, but help out an amazing cause. And of course, a ton of great music. Thank goodness for that. I got Power Man 5000 on the way. Dead Sugar right around the corner. Right now, Collective Soul's Shine on JJO.

Madison, Solid Rock, 94.1 JJO. Well, don't forget, you have a say in every song we play here on JJO, 1 through 5, 5 being the best, M for more, L for less, whether it's classics or new rock, like the latest from Dead Sugar, Inland, The Prey on JJO.

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Well, D's Radiothon for the Kids is returning August 27th, and we got some amazing auction items up for grabs. I'm going to give you the full rundown here in just a little bit, so don't miss out right here on JJO.

Madison, Solid Rock, 94.1 at JJO. Well, D's Radiothon for the Kids returns Thursday, August 27th to the Boneyard in Madison. 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
6: Starting off with an accident in Middleton on 1214 East at Greenway Boulevard. On the right shoulder and in the grass, but still causing a small delay. Pockets of congestion on the northbound interstate between 94 and 151 and on the eastbound Beltline between the bridge and John Nolan. Westbound slow at Seminole Highway. Brake lights on 151 South approaching the interstate and starting up in the construction zone on John Nolan. Plus traffic lighting construction congestion downtown on East Wash, Capitol Square, and campus. With your JJO traffic, I'm Stacey Kay.
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talking one of my favorite things ever. Late night snacking. Someone put together a list of snacks that are acceptable if you need something late at night to curb those hunger pangs. So, late night snacks coming up. It's Brock and Kiki.

0: once is never enough. Here's all the crap you missed. 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
1: From the first stall of the JJO News Center, I'm Biatch.
2: A British woman broke her own Guinness World Record when she went wing walking at the age of 97. Just 1 year after suffering a stroke. Betty Bromage, who's been wing walking 6 times since she was 87, completed her latest stunt on Tuesday when she was 97 years and 127 days old. The successful outing at RFC Rencomb Airfield broke her own Guinness World Record for the oldest female wing walker. She previously set the record at the age of 93 in 2022. I'd just get bored of life otherwise. I can't drive, I can't see very well, and I get a bit frustrated. So I want to do the things I can do, she told the BBC. Bromage suffered a stroke in August 2025 that still affects her speech. Her wing walk raised money for the stroke unit at Cheltenham General Hospital, where she was cared for last year. They treated me so well, it affects my words, but the rest of me is fine, she said. Way to go, lady. Way to go.
0: The Afternoon Dump, 94.1 JJO.

0: Well, if you're like me and you enjoy one of life's greatest pleasures, late night snacks, maybe think about what you're snacking on.
1: You're not having snacks. You're having full-on meals.
0: We're going to get to it, Kiki. So according to health experts, some foods contain nutrients like potassium, tryptophan, and other compounds that support melatonin and are linked to relaxation and the body's natural sleep cycle. So here are seven foods to consider eating for your late night snacks. Number one, bananas.
1: Oh.
0: Tart cherry juice.
1: Mm.
0: Salmon and tuna. Jeez. Leafy greens like spinach and kale.
1: Gross.
0: Sweet potatoes, kiwi, and low-fat dairy products like milk and yogurt, which can promote relaxation. I could use a warm glass of milk to help me go to sleep. All of those are sad to me.
1: I think most of those are delicious.
0: I'm not eating any of those.
1: No, you are not.
0: While standing in the light of the fridge in my underwear. No, I'm talking rolled up ham and cheese. I'm talking carb-heavy tortillas. I'm talking cold lasagna. God willing, there's a slice of pizza in there. I'm talking cottage cheese. I'm talking chips. And then I need something sweet, maybe some leftover cake. I don't know. None of these sound appealing for a late-night snack. What are you talking
1: Especially
0: about?
1: Especially the fish. Who's eating fish?
0: What are you, a bear? You're going to have some salmon in the middle of the night? What are you talking about? Tart cherry juice? No. I want a zero-sugar Starry to wash down my chip and mustard sandwich that I made on thick country white bread, okay?
1: Mm-hmm.
0: Who's having leafy greens as a late-night snack?
1: I can really choke that down for lunch. Ugh,
0: no one likes
1: you. I'm not choosing that. I'm not getting out of bed for leafy greens.
0: I'm feeling a little peckish. I think I'm going to have some sweet potatoes. Shut up!
1: Actually, I love sweet potato. That sounds delicious.
0: Hold on.
1: You put some butter in it and you warm it up.
0: No way.
1: Ooh, that would be a nice little late-night treat.
0: Sweet potato fries. Okay, I can get behind that, okay? That goes along with my leftover chicken wings that I got from the sports bar. Yes, at midnight, okay? But just a sweet... And kiwi? What am I, some kind of Amazonian monkey? Primate?
1: I love kiwi. I just finished off a bunch of kiwi.
0: No, nighttime is made for carb-heavy...
1: It's so sweet, though.
0: No.
1: My late-night snack, from time to time, I don't do it every night like you... Every once in a while, mine are always cheese and crackers.
0: That's a good... Oh, charcuterie is a great...
1: Like a string cheese or something like that.
0: Yeah, charcuterie is a great one. That's right. Make yourself a nice spread of some meats and cheeses, like a medieval king
1: about to feast. Makes my gut all hurty.
0: It's worth it, all right?
1: It's a terrible late night snack.
0: It's worth it. My doctor has told me numerous times I need to stop eating right before bed or during the nighttime. And I say, let me see your license. I'm going to have you disbarred, if that's what it's called, taking away my late night snacks. All right. I am feeling a little peckish. I'm going to go get some, but none of these.
1: Leafy greens, here we come.
0: Sad list. All right. We're going to be back with more. It's Brock and Kiki.

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2: Yeah.
3: All right, Paul's here from MS. What's up, buddy?
4: Yeah, so I got a text from Jason. He's like, oh, you got to talk about headlights.
2: Yeah.
4: I forget to talk about those, but yes, wow. 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You know, it's got the projector lenses, those little globular shaped lenses in the low beam headlight. And so many of the aftermarket LED replacement bulbs for your headlamps aren't engineered well. They're just, you know, another thing you can just buy online, right? We sell the Lucas Lighting product, and they are engineered to the hilt. 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He says, I would never would have dreamt that these lights work that well. Absolute. Well, night and day.
3: Yeah.
4: Yeah. I mean, you can see where you're going. 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Look up your vehicle. They even have the Institute of Highway Safety ratings on the headlamps that are in your vehicle. And you can see the differences there in terms of being able to see far enough that you're not out driving your brakes when you're going highway speeds.
3: Oh, okay.
4: Yeah, there's a lot. Interesting. There's a lot there. 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And when you live in Wisconsin, the sun doesn't get very high in the sky and stay out very long this time of year. So super idea, Jason. Get her done.
3: See and be seen. Those are the operating moda here. All right, how do they get to AMS?
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3: Weather. 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
4: Lows dip down to about 66. Tonight, under partly cloudy skies, winds out of the east around 5 miles per hour. Showers likely with fog in spots early tomorrow. Daytime highs approaching 77. Overcast skies. I'm weatherology meteorologist Paul Trombley. Currently, it's 84 degrees.
5: 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Hour number 3 on the way. Dumb vocabulary coming up. Very dumb for a Wednesday and whale themed. Also, I got a fun little fact about coin spiders. And if you thought, hey, I'd love to learn more about coin spiders, I got you covered. I got that exact thing. Also, a ton of great music. Godsmack on the way. Bill Murray right around the corner. Right now, Days of the New Touch, Peel, and Stand on JJO.

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My goodness. Quite dumb. And I had so much fun with our whale one yesterday. Whale's a fun word. I'm going to do another whale-themed dumb vocabulary. So it's still very dumb, though. Just because it's themed doesn't mean it's not dumb. So dumb vocabulary on the way. It's Brock and Kiki.

0: Well, let's get smart with our dumb vocabulary.
1: Just when I think you couldn't possibly be any dumber, you go and do something like this.
0: Your dumb vocabulary for it today, and again, whale-themed, cocktail whale.
2: Cocktail whale.
0: Cocktail whale. This is a fun one.
2: I feel like a cocktail whale.
0: Cocktail whale.
2: I don't know. You drink a bunch of cocktails and your whale tail comes out. Like, you know, a lady's undergarment.
0: She pulls those thong straps up.
2: Cocktail whale.
0: Cocktail whale.
2: A girl you meet at a bar that's larger.
0: And?
2: That's it.
0: That's it.
2: She's a large cocktail girl.
0: On the hefty side, if you will.
2: Yeah, and you meet her at a bar.
0: No, Kiki, all
2: are
0: wrong.
2: Are you fishing for the whale? What? No, after a cocktail?
0: What are you
2: doing? I don't know.
0: Unbelievable. Take a beat. Cocktail whale, someone who drinks too much or has too much to drink.
2: Oh, yeah. Whale. Yeah. Consumes a lot.
0: Yeah. Because I don't know if you know or not, whales,
2: yeah,
0: they can eat a lot.
2: Well, they basically drink up half the ocean trying to get all those.
0: This hasn't been
2: is
0: your
2: it krill? What is it?
0: Krill.
2: Krill?
0: Krill. Yeah.
2: Isn't that crazy?
0: Anyway, this hasn't been your strongest showing, Kiki. So, yeah, someone who drinks too much or having too much to drink, as they say it. So, example, ooh, I am feeling rough. There was a little bit of a cocktail whale last night.
2: Yeah.
0: Or I think we need to talk to Al. He's become quite the cocktail whale. You want to like that?
2: Yeah, I like it. Yeah. That's a good one.
0: What kind of cocktail would a whale enjoy, do you think?
2: Well, this cocktail whale enjoys a rum and diet. Doubles. And I got to stop ordering those.
0: It's actually
2: one after another. It's okay the first time. Then I need to pick something else to just cruise with.
0: Yeah.
2: No.
0: Actually, that's why I did this word, Kiki, because we need to have a talk. Yeah. This is your intervention.
2: I have one girl's night. I forgot how to drink. Yeah. My goodness.
0: That was Kiki the other night.
2: So glug, glug, glug.
0: All right. That is your dumb vocabulary for a Wednesday. We'll be back with more. It's Brock and Kiki.

0: We're going to be doing our morning show at New Bars in the middle of freaking nowhere. Pre-show band parties and the legendary Wisco Wednesday full throttle pool party. The mother of all pool parties.
1: I'll show you some floaties.
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7: Two earlier accidents may still be causing delays. One on 1214 East at Greenway Boulevard, the other on the eastbound Beltline at Todd Drive. Unrelated congestion eastbound between the bridge and John Nolan, and pockets of congestion on the northbound interstate between 94 and 151. Brake lights in the construction zone on John Nolan, plus traffic light and construction congestion downtown on East Wash, Capitol Square, and campus. With your JJO traffic, I'm Stacy Kay.
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17: 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Fun little nugget of information, little morsel of knowledge for you. And then a questionable opinion at best. I got one about coin spiders.

0: You know what a coin spider is? Geeky?
1: Coin spider.
0: You know what it is?
1: It's a type of spider?
0: It's a type of spider. You got it. Anyway, fun fact and opinion coming up. It's Brock and Geeky.

0: All right, here we go. Fact and opinion time. Pretty cool fact, man. This has to do with coin spiders. So male coin spiders bite off their own genitalia after sex.
1: Oh.
0: Because it makes them better fighters who will do a better job protecting the female spider they mated with.
1: What a man.
0: And their future baby spiders. So this guy, he gets it on, bites it off, rips it off. And that way, then, he's more aerodynamic, I guess, when he fights other spiders.
1: That's amazing.
0: That's pretty crazy.
1: It's a commitment.
0: That is a commitment. So, I mean, only one, I'm guessing. One and done. And then you're there and you protect the lady.
1: Yeah.
0: Does he use it as like a sword?
1: Oh, my gosh. Wow. How big do you think
0: Do you want to play swords?
1: Oh, typical man thinking something's big enough.
0: I tell you what, I need a few bites to get through mine. I tell you that much.
1: Gross.
0: That's not a little nibble, right? yeah, interesting. The animal kingdom is crazy when it comes to mating, genitalia.
1: Especially spiders.
0: Yeah.
1: Isn't there like a, the Black Widow. Doesn't she kill?
0: No. I think you're thinking of the praying mantis. Praying mantis. The female
1: kills the male.
0: Kills the male, after. Like rips his head off. Rip it off! I think about it like, too. This is just a few examples. So, the deep sea anglerfish, the kind of crazy looking one?
1: Yeah.
0: Right? With the big jaw? Light. That's the female. The male is just a tiny little guy, and he attaches himself. He doesn't even have a mouth. He attaches himself to the female, and that's how they reproduce.
1: Interesting.
0: Crazy.
1: That is so crazy.
0: I'm sure there's other kind of crazy ones out there.
1: Yeah.
0: Yeah. Dolphins like to get high on pufferfish and have sex.
1: Yes.
0: It's crazy.
1: I saw that.
0: Yeah, they'll assault you.
1: I've seen a video of them literally just... No, not having...
0: What are you watching? I don't think that was a David Attenborough BBC special there, Kiki.
1: No, them playing with the pufferfish and them just then just floating around together.
0: Yeah, tripping
1: like,
0: balls.
1: Yeah, like high as a kite.
0: And then sexually assaulting other females. It's crazy.
1: Oh, I did not, not show that part. It was just.
0: That's why I like penguins. Because penguins are very romantic, all right? They pick one partner.
1: I know.
0: They give them a little pebble.
1: A little rock or whatever.
0: And they stay together. They're monogamous, life partners. It's very romantic. Sweet.
1: And they carry their babies in their feet.
0: Yeah. And the male will take turns. And so they take turns watching the baby.
1: Equal partnership.
0: Yeah.
1: That's rare.
0: Side note, Happy Feet, weird movie. I do not approve of Happy Feet.
1: I have not watched that full movie.
0: No.
1: I don't think we have because it's so weird.
0: You got some weird Elvis penguin. There's one like twerking. It's a very weird movie.
1: Doesn't seem appropriate for the age range they're going after.
0: Yeah. And why does he sound like Elvis? What's the whole deal?
1: Yeah, it creeped me out.
0: Because he's from the South Pole, like the South?
1: I don't know.
0: It's a weird movie.
1: It is weird.
0: All right. Well, male coin spiders, sorry you got to bite your genitals off, man. But good on you for protecting the lady. You want to play swords? Sword fight. All right. We're going to be back with more. It's Brock and Kiki.

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Well, don't forget, you can take a coffee break with the one and only D. That's right. 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
0: 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I put this coffee in my coffee.
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0: I'm going to go out on a limb here and say it's the official coffee of Madison, Wisconsin. Can I do that?
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3: Weather. It's out there.
4: Lows dip down to about 66. Tonight, under partly cloudy skies, winds out of the east, around 5 miles per hour. Showers likely, with fog in spots early tomorrow. Daytime highs approaching 77. Overcast skies. I'm weatherology meteorologist Paul Trombley. Currently, it's 82 degrees.
5: 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JJO, we are everywhere. Got AC/DC in just a little bit. Also, the latest from Autumn Kings right around the corner. Right now, it's the Chili Peppers. 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

Rock 94.1 JJO. Well, I'm sure by now you heard the story about this next band. They played our Sound Lounge with Johnny and Dee, which was awesome. But then on their way to their next tour, their van broke down. Luckily, a good Samaritan, a Wisconsinite named Ernie, literally lent them his Ford Explorer so they could drive 500 miles to their next festival. That's what it's all about, man. Anyway, such a great story. It's the Autumn Kings, Gone, Gone, Gone on JJO.

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0: we're going to talk spam phone calls. Could they be a thing of the past?
1: I sure hope so.
0: Well, maybe. Because a new law has been put into effect, and we may say au revoir. Au revoir. How do you say that? Adios. I've never been good at French. All right. Au revoir. See you later to telemarketers. I got all the details coming up. It's Brock and Kiki.

0: keep getting spam calls on your phone despite blocking every number and going on every do not call list, you might want to consider moving to France. You know, what a bummer this turned out to be.
1: Why did you tease it like it was in our own country?
0: Well, now here's the thing. As little as I like the French, they are onto something here. So a new law there goes into effect Tuesday, so tomorrow, that bans all unsolicited telemarketing calls without prior consent. The move is aimed at reducing nuisance calls. I'm having a hell of a time with this one. Nuisance calls and protecting people from deceptive sales tactics. Under the new law, individuals who make illegal sales calls could face hefty fines and up to $87,000 per call.
1: How do they track that?
0: Companies could be fined up to $435,000 per call. French officials say the change comes after years of consumer complaints.
1: So
0: you mean decades
1: how
0: of...
1: How do they like just report it and then somebody in the government has to look up this number, track it down and send them a fine?
0: I don't know.
1: I just don't know how that works, I guess.
0: All the ins and outs. Well, especially if it comes from a different country. Telemarketers have all sorts of backdoor ways to get through and not be traced and yada, yada, yada. I don't know. This seems like a step in the right direction, so I'll take it. It is nuts. It almost to the point where it's one of those things where we've just accepted it. It's one of those crazy things that we've just accepted as a society, and we're like, oh, another spam call. It should enrage all of us that we are getting targeted.
1: You can't block enough numbers. Like, how do they pull another number?
0: Yeah.
1: They're just sitting on numbers.
0: Yeah, and not to mention, too, we still know all of the... old people that are getting scammed constantly. Remember that story one time I read? It's like they made like over $1 billion. Scammers made over $1 billion. How is that possible in this day and age?
1: Crazy.
0: I bring this on myself, the spam calls, because sometimes when I'm bored or I'm a little like angry, I'll answer and mess with them. I'll do things like, I'll really drag them along. I'll do that. Sometimes I'll ask if they want to talk dirty. No one has wanted to do it yet.
1: Good.
0: Sometimes I'll say, you have a sexy voice. Do you want to talk? And that gets a hang up pretty quick. That one gets a hang up pretty quick. I do like to tell this story whenever I talk about spam calls, telemarketers, because it's legendary almost. So I got a call from a lady. She did sound like she was Middle Eastern. I'm not saying that for it, just for the story. And I was angry that day. And so she does her little spiel and I go angrily. I said, how did you get this number? And I might have had some other things. And without skipping a beat, she sounded like an older Middle Eastern woman.
1: Mm-hmm.
0: She said, I got it from your mother, and then hung up on me. I couldn't even respond. I almost couldn't even be mad at that point because she hit me with a kapow. And that was it.
1: Oh,
0: that was it. So
1: that's funny.
0: So anyway, well, who knows? Maybe this is a step in the right direction. No more telemarketers that I can ask if they want to talk dirty to me or not.
1: I'm not going to hold my breath.
0: All right. We'll see what happens. We're going to be back with more. It's Brock and Kiki.

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7: 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Of course, I'm talking about Five Finger Death Punch. 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

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Well, don't miss out on a chance to help out our furry friends. 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Check out the Pet of the Week, adoptable animal friends from the local area looking for those forever homes. 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Adorable. He's at Albert's Dog Lounge. 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

94.1 JJL. Well, this next artist is not only dropping a brand new album on Friday, August 14th, called Cry Out, he will also be joining me on Discover New Music in just a few weeks. Had a great chat with him. Can't wait to share that with you. So make sure you stay tuned. I'm talking about Ryan Purds. This is Sour on JJL.

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3: Do I need the W's on that?
4: Yeah.
5: All right, Paul's here from MS. What's up, buddy?
6: Yeah, so I got a text from Jason. He's like, oh, you got to talk about headlights.
4: Yeah.
6: I forget to talk about those, but yes, wow. 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You know, it's got the projector lenses, those little globular-shaped lenses in the low-beam headlight. And so many of the aftermarket LED replacement bulbs for your headlamps aren't engineered well. They're just, you know, another thing you can just buy online, right? We sell the Lucas Lighting product, and they are engineered to the hilt. 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He's just like, it's like night and day. He says, I would have dreamt that these lights work that well. Absolute. Well, night and day.
5: Yep.
6: Yeah, I mean, you can see where you're going. If you go to the Lucas Lighting website, please do that. Look up your vehicle. They even have the Institute of Highway Safety ratings on the headlamps that are in your vehicle. 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
5: Oh, okay.
6: Yeah, there's a lot there. 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So super idea, Jason. Get her done.
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7: 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Well, good news, everybody. It's quitting time. Get out of here. Before we go, let's take a quick look back at what we learned on the show. First thing we learned is I don't wash the towel. The towel washes me. All right. How's it going to get dirty when I'm clean? Okay.
8: Facts.
7: I mean, prove that, science, huh? I'm clean as a damn baby. That towel's just, it's, now it's just a little damp, but still clean.
8: It's going to start getting a little scratchy on you, though.
7: No.
8: It gets, I think after 2 to 3 times mm-hmm. using it, you should wash it.
7: Double digits. It's fine.
8: Oh, wow.
7: Double digits. Thank you. What else did we learn on the show? We learned that. If you're going to snack at night, all right? Will you have some a healthy handful of almonds? No. I want a grilled cheese and a box of Golden Grahams and
8: chips
7: and some cottage cheese, all right, at 1:30 in the morning. I want to have some kale. Get out of here.
8: Some warm milk.
7: That's always nice. Warm chocolate milk. Hot chocolate in the middle of the night. And the last thing we learned on the show is sex in nature is crazy. And not humans having sex in nature.
8: That's what I was like, wait, what?
7: No, not people doing it. Animals.
8: Animals, yeah.
7: Animal sex in nature. I feel like I'm still saying it wrong.
8: Yeah. Animals, when they reproduce, it's wild.
7: Yeah.
8: Yeah, is that any better?
7: That's good enough. Either way, I think we made everyone uncomfortable with it. So, All right, good enough. That's what we learned on the show for today. Thank you all so much for hanging out. Have a great rest of your Wednesday. Look at that. We're almost through it, man. And then we'll see you back here tomorrow for more of Brock and Kiki in the Afternoons. Okay, bye.
8: See ya.

0: 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Just stick with us. We got you, kid. It's Hard Drive XL with Lou Brutus.
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